0: Seahawks up front, and Clay Center has a one-point lead, 13-12. Gracie Lipker will serve. Pass up front. Middle hit. Big windup by Hadley Kilgore. And we're tied at 13. And Washburn Rural will have the serve. McIntosh to serve it. 5'8 senior. 13-13. Left-handed serve. Edwards to Racy Lifter. Pushed across by Ramey Lifter. Nearly caught him. Napping and does. Three Washburn Rural defenders diving to get a fist on it, but nobody could get it across the net. And so Ramey Lifter will get credited with the kill, and Clay Center again with a one-point lead. Serve from Jaylee Leibig. Up front, partial block. Hammond saves it. Edwards, back up it comes. Addie Platson, diving hit by Coons, their libero. Now a hit across into net. That is a point Clay Center. The Lady Tigers lead by two, 15-13. Washburn Rural thought that was their point, but it was not blocked by Clay Center. It went into the tape. And again, they're going to question this. Their head coach, Kevin Bordewick, again, out to question this one. 15-13, if it stands, Clay Center would lead by two. Still a conversation between the floor official and the head coach, and the lead will stand at 2 points, 15-13. Washburn Rural will rotate in on their end as Jaylee Leiby again waiting to bring it across. 15-13, the serve to the back row. Washburn Rural, outside hit, Anderson, Racy Lifter to Leiby, forearm set. Lara Hammond to the back. Wow, and good. Point Clay Center. Hammond now with three kills. And a three-point lead forcing Washburn Rural into a timeout. It's 16-13 here in a packed house in the Den. Your second-ranked Lady Tiger volleyball team in Class 4A leads by three when we come back.
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0: Lady Tigers open up a three-point lead. It matches their biggest lead in set number one, which they ended up winning 25-23. And certainly their biggest lead in this one, 16-13 right now. Jaylee Leiby will continue with service. She hard bounces, spins it, and now brings the silver cross out of the Rural timeout. Anderson, swing, blocked back across. Rural scrambling, they'll stay alive in the point. Richter had a big-time swing. Now it's Platson pushing it across. Again, Rural scrambling. Here's Richter to Racy, back set. Lara Hammond cross court, great dig by Rural. Anderson brings it across. Edwards to Racy Lipker, middle hit. Jade Richter is good. Point Clay Center, it's 17-13. Jade Richter with her third kill of this set, and Clay Center has a four-point advantage now at 17-13. Leiby continues with serve. Just clears the net. Back up front. Near net. Back row. Diving effort by Edwards and Racy Lifter for the point to Rural, and the lead is 17-14. Lady Tigers up by three, leading one set to none in a best-of-five match. Anderson to serve for Rural. Edwards up front, and that ball is going to be mishandled. Two Lady Tigers called for it, both went to it, and the ball ended up going just off to the left and almost out of bounds.

0: big, but it goes out of bounds despite the effort of Lara Hammond diving into the Lady Tiger sideline. It is 17-16. Clay Center's four-point lead is now dropped to one. Anderson to serve. Across it comes. Edwards. Racy Lister, far side. Addie Platson again. A bullet, but it's pulled out by Rule. Now Anderson gets another point for the Junior Blue, and it's tied at 17. Four straight points for Washburn Rule. 17-17 tie. Anderson will serve it to the back row. Ramey Lister back in there. Middle set. Jade Richter, and good. Jade Richter with four kills in set number two. She'll rotate out as Molly McGee goes on that back row defensively and will serve. 18-17. Clay Center, a one-point lead. Serve on its way. Pass up front for Rule. Hit to the back row, and Lister sliding in there on her knees, trying to get to it. Got a hand, and that was all. And a point to the Junior Blue. Coons back to serve it now for Washburn Rule. 18-18 tie, set two. Serve. It's Platson up front. Lifter saves it to the net, but it's going to be point Rule, and now they've taken the lead at 19-18. 1 point advantage for the Junior Blue. So Robert Moran on the sideline talking to his crew as Coons brings the serve across again. It's McGee to Racy Lipker. Addie Platson winds it up. Dug out. It does touch the light above the court. Set across now. Lipker, that's Ramey to Racy. Far side, Hammond blocked across. And point to Rule. Into net goes Clay Center. The Lady Tigers fall behind by two at 20-18. And a timeout for the Lady Tigers. Down two, 20-18. Lady Tiger volleyball continues after this on KCLY.
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0: Lady Tigers won set one, 25-23, trying to go up 2-0 in this second set, but right now they trail by two, 20-18. Service stays with Coons of Washburn Rural out of the Lady Tiger timeout. Clay Center down two. Set number two up, one set to none. Serve on its way. Platson to Racy Lister across to Lily Edwards, who winds it up. It is partially blocked up front and saved by the Junior Blue. Then spiked across. Clay Center scrambling. Ramey Lister keeps it alive. Big time save on the back row. Anderson hit. It's McGee back up to net. Great dig by Lifter. No point. Washburn Rule. Clay Center into net again. Terrific scramble by the Lady Tigers, but it ends up a point to Rule, who now leads 21-18. And the libero, Coons, continues to serve it for Washburn Rule. The serve from the Junior Blue. Platson. Racy Lifter, middle hit, Hammond. Looks like an illegal hit, not called. Now Edwards to Racy. She'll set it to open court. No, a pancake saved by Coon. Hit to the back row. Tip. Point. Washburn rules. And it's 22-18. The Junior Blue with the lead. And timeout again for Clay Center. Trailing now by four. Stay with us. More Lady Tiger volleyball from the Den is on the way.
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0: Lady Tigers up 1-0, best of five match. Now trailing by four after leading by four. It's 22-18. Junior Blue have wrapped off some big time points to take a 4-point lead. Lady Tigers with their second timeout. Coons has had to serve for quite a while now for Washburn Rural. Here's the serve across. Down by four, McGee to Racy Lifter. Outside hit, Lily Edwards down the line. It was, they thought tipped. They're not going to call it. Point to Washburn Rural, who now leads by five at 23-18. And Coons will serve again. Steps into the serve on the left side of the court. Platson up front, Lifter, Edwards. Partial block, dug out, back row, back up front it comes, set across, but set off of Clay Center, and Washburn Rural has set point, 24-18. Big turnaround here. Lady Tigers did that in set one. They were down three different times and came back to one to win it, 25-23. They led four in this one, but now trailing by five. McGee, Racy Lifter, middle hit, but Layla Hammond brings it across. Up front it comes, Fort Rural. Edwards, now to Racy. Back to Lily, sets it back row. Big time get by the back row of the Junior Blue. Here's Molly McGee up front. Platson finds open court, point play center. It is 24-19. Addie Platson just guided it away from the defense. Now Maisie Gurney comes in, a libero for Lady Tigers. Remember, new rule in high school volleyball, you can have two liberos. The play center has both Maisie Gurney and Jaylee Leiby in that role. Here's the serve from Addie Platson. Back row hit, Anderson. Hit tape, goes good. And that is set to Washburn Rural. We're tied at one apiece in a best of five match here in the Den. Second set goes to Rural, 25-19. We'll take a timeout here. Back with more Lady Tiger volleyball. Set number three in a best of five. Tied at one, coming up in just a moment.
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0: It's now one set apiece between Clay Center and the Junior Blue of Washburn Rural. After the Lady Tigers won set one, 25-23. Rural comes from 4 points down and comes away with the win in set number two, 25-19. A dominant finish, really, for this Class 6A Washburn Rural team. Best of five match, 5-1 apiece. We head to set number three. Washburn Rural will have the serve in this set. It is Ramey Lifter, Racy Lifter, and Jade Richter up on the front row with Addie Platson, Lara Hammond, and Lily Edwards back row for Clay Center. The officials getting the check of the numbers and rotations for these two teams, just about set to get it going. A.C. Cabot will serve it for the Junior Blue. Lady Tigers tied up at one set apiece now. Best of five. Here's a serve across. Platson, Racy Lifter, middle set. Jade Richter, back corner, good. The sophomore plants one on the other side. And it's a 1-0 start for Clay Center. Racy Lifter is back to serve it. Pass up front for Rural. They'll set it far side to Anderson. That ball is blocked out of bounds. They say point to Rural. 1-1 tie. Grace Holland, 5'11 sophomore. Hammond up front. Racy Lifter. Back set for Ramey. Has to push it across. A little bit of time there. Anderson cross court. Hammond, good dig. Racy to Addie Platson, and winner, Clay Center. Good effort by Cabot to even get a hand on that one. It was blistered by Addie Platson, her first kill here in set number three. 2-1, Clay Center leads. Ramey Lifter to serve. Just clears pace. It's an ace for Lifter. Ramey gets one across, and Clay Center now leads 3-1. Fifth ace of the year for Ramey Lifter now. 3-1 lead, just clears tape. How about two aces in a row? A Lifter laser, two in a row for two aces. The lead's 4-1. Ramey set to go. Hat trick, just about. They dig it out, get a decent hit up front. Here's Racy to Addie Platson. Dug by Lifter, then put across by Platson. Up front it comes to Rural. Partial block, then blocked back across from the back row by Lifter. Partial block again. Platson, and the Lady Tigers unable to keep it alive. Lifter was on the ground trying to crawl to it. Edwards was fighting her way across the court, but it becomes a point for the Junior Blue. Clay Center's lead is 4-2. The Lady Tigers on defense, leading by two. Set number three, the best of five, tied at one apiece. Edwards to Racy. Outside, Platson into net, blocked back across, they'll say. And nope, that went into the tape, was not blocked, so a point to Rural. And it's a 4-3 Lady Tiger lead of one. Serving is Samantha McIntosh, 5'8 senior from Topeka. Left-handed server, Ramey to Racy. Back set, Richter has it blocked back across and then out of bounds off of the dig by Clay Center. And it's a 4-4 tie. So Clay Center gets out to a 3-point lead. Washburn Rural answers and tied at 4 now. Junior Blue will keep the serve. KV won earlier in straight sets in a best-of-three matchup. Here's Platson, just punches it across. Good improvisation here at the net just to keep that alive. And now Rural gets one from Anderson across and good, and it's a 5-4 Junior Blue lead. And back to serve will be, once again, McIntosh. Lady Tigers down one. Serve across, Edwards. Racy, back row hit for Edwards. Lily comes back across, out of bounds, point Clay Center. Edwards, who had 8 kills in the first set, held to a couple in set number 2, and now gets her first one here to tie it at 5 apiece. And Molly McGee is in to serve for Clay Center. 5-5 tie. Up front it comes. Anderson again. Back row. Going parallel as Ramey lifts there to keep it alive. And Claysetter stays in the point. A big hit again. And it is blocked up front right into the face of Lily Edwards. And the lead becomes one again for Washburn Rural, 6-5. Incredible diving effort by Ramey Lipker to keep the point alive. But eventually Washburn Rural gets the point and the one-point lead. Here's Platson across to Edwards, who will roll it across to the junior blue. Partial block up front, Edwards. Now to Racy Lipker. Back row hit. Ramey to the back row of Rural. Back up front it comes now. Hit on the way, blocked by Flapson, then saved by Addy. Now back up front, Lily Edwards gets a hit and gets the kill. And Placeter ties it up again at 6-6. Jaylee Leiby rotates in at libero. Back to serve it is Addy Flapson as Marlin McGee comes off. 6-6 tie. Serve, back row, Coons up front. Middle hit, softed across, and unable to get to it, although a terrific effort. Jaylee Leiby dove in there with her palm to the floor, but didn't quite get there in time. And the lead again to Rural at 7-6 now. And with the serve is Coons for the junior blue. Here's Platson to Racy Lipker, back set. Lara Hammond picked up by Coons. Back up for no back row hit by Anderson. Goes long. Point Claysetter. It's the 7-7 tie. Jaylee Leiby again back in. Back to serve it, Lara Hammond. Tied at 7. Back row pick up by Anderson. Now the set saved by Platson for Claysetter. Here's a set across for Lipker, and this one is going to go up into the rafters, rattle around like a playing Plinko, and it goes point Claysetter, a Lipker laser that absolutely went up above in the beams and rattled around several times before falling down on Washburn Earl's side. 8-7, Claysetter claims the lead again. Lara Hammond to serve. Washburn Rural, diving get by Platson, but no one else can get to it as it flares off and out of bounds, and we're tied at 8 apiece. Molly McGee is back in. Jaylee Leiby comes out. And with the service will be Washburn Rural, and that's Molly Schuler. Here's Racy Lipker, set for Ramey, who sets it through open court, point Claysetter. Third kill of the set now for Ramey, and the Lady Tigers lead 9-8. Jade Richter rotating into the front row. Molly McGee comes off. Richter, Ramey, and Racy Lipker up front. Lily Edwards the serve. Back row, back set. Edwards digs it out. Here's Racy to Ramey, winds it up, and point Claysetter. The Lady Tigers have a two-point lead. Ramey with a little hot streak now. Four kills here in the second set. Serve from Edwards. Back row hit for Anderson. Flats in the dig. Middle hit. Jade Richter just dug out of there. Back up front it comes. Diving get by Addy Platson. But it's a point to Washburn Rural. It was called a point before Addy got a hand on it. Terrific effort again on defense by the Lady Tigers. So it'll be Washburn Rural with the serve and the lead at 10-9 for Claysetter. Macy Cabot, 5-3 freshman, the serve across. Back row, Hammond, now to Edwards. Forearm pass up front, and it's forearmed across by Ramey Lipker. Now middle hit, blocked back across by Claysetter. Lipker right there on the play. Anderson swings it, and it goes in. Partial block up front, tied at 10 apiece. Cabot will keep the serve for the junior blue. 10-10 tie. 1-1 tie in sets. This is set number 3. Platson to Racy. Ramey Lipker winds it up. It goes wide. And Washburn Rural reclaims the lead at 11-10. So back and forth here in this matchup against Washburn Rural. New Center did get a two-point lead, now trails by one. Flatson up front, Racy Lipker, middle hit. Jade Richter guides it away from the defense and puts another one home. The sophomore got up in the air, and two defenders right there, and she just guided it away from them to the left corner or the left sideline and dropped it in for the point, 11-11 now. Racy Lipker to serve it. Now a junior for the Lady Tigers. There's the set up front. Anderson blocked back across. Rural brings it back to Anderson again. Good dig by Hammond. Now Racy Lipker. Addie Platson winds it up. And point play center. They've got the lead back at 12-11. Addie Platson with another one. 12-11. A one-point Lady Tiger lead. Racy again to serve. Just clear, safe. Anderson once more for Rural, and she goes cross court for the win in a 12-12 tie. Back to serve will be Grace Holland for the junior blue. Tied at 12. Pivotal set three. Find a way to get a 2-set-to-1 lead. Odds become in your favor. Here's a big hit from Ripka. Another laser across and good. She has 5 kills now in this set. Play Center gets the lead back at 13-12. Again, it's the best of 5 match tonight. Just the one varsity match, but the best of 5. Rainey Lister is back to serve it. 13-12. Clay Center lead by 1. Serve is an ace again for Lister. That is her 3rd in this set. And Rainey now on the season has 7 aces. The lead 14-12. Rainey again serves it. Soft serve this time and just goes across. Good dig by Racy. Now to Rainey to Addie Platson, point play center. Addie puts one away, her 3rd here in the set. And a 3-point lead now for the Lady Tigers at 15-12 in set number 3, tied at 1 set apiece in this best of 5 match. Rainey Lipker will continue with the service. 3-point Lady Tiger advantage, 15-12. Serve across. Dug out up front. Hit it net, cross court, Rainey to Racy. Middle set, Jade Richter, blocked across, dug by Racy. Now Hammond to Platson again, down the line, point Washburn Rural. Just out of bounds, down that near side for Platson. The lead is 15-13, Lady Tigers by 2. McIntosh back to serve for Washburn Rural. 15-13, Clay Center up by 2 points. Dig by Edwards, dig by Platson, and a hit by Richter. And it's up front now for Schuler, blocked back and crossed by Hammond. Soft spike, Platson, now at Lipker, Racy middle hit, Jade Richter blocked back and good for Rural. And it's now a 1-point Lady Tiger lead, 15-14. And continuing with serve is McIntosh. 15-14, Clay Center by a point. Serve on its way. Lifter to Racy. Here's Addie Platson winding it up. Point Clay Center. Platson another one. That's her 4th unofficially in this set alone. Clay Center leads by 2, 16-14. Molly McGee is in to serve it. Jump serve on its way. Up front, Anderson. Partial block, Racy Lipker, Rainey Lipker, great diving, gets and keeps it alive as Molly McGee puts it across. Now it's punched across and out of bounds, point play center. Racy Lipker dove to her left and kept it alive. Rainey Lipker dove to her right and kept it alive. And that defensive rally gives them the point and a 3-point lead, 17-14. McGee was at service. Outside hit goes long. Point play center. The lead is back up to 4. 18-14. Washburn Wolves with the timeout. Lady Tigers leading here in the Den, their home opener. Best of five match against Washburn Rural. One set apiece. They're leading set three, 18-14 when we come back.
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0: 18-14, the lead now for the Lady Tigers here in set number three. It's tied at one set apiece. Washburn Rural called the timeout. The Lady Tigers just now breaking their huddle back on the floor with an 18-14 lead, and Molly McGee continues with the service. That right hand and wrist pretty heavily taped. Has been on serve here for the last 3 points. Rule's got to hit it net. Partial block up front. Racy Lifter, back set. Platson, point play center. Addie Platson has five now in this set. And the Lady Tigers have a 19-14 lead. Molly McGee continues with the serve. Back row. Up front. Anderson sets it across. Chance here. Hammond to Racy Lifter. Lily Edwards, soft spike across. Just dug out by Washburn Rural. Here's Racy. Solera now set across by Platson. Point play center. Six now for Addie Platson. Didn't get a chance to swing at that time, but does drop it into open area. And the Lady Tigers, a six-point lead, 20-14. Washburn Rural forced into another timeout. Your Lady Tigers leading by six. First to 20. They lead 20-14 when we come back.
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0: placing the Lady Tigers in a one set apiece best of five match in set three, leads 20-14. And Molly McGee again to serve it. Jump serve on its way. Back row. Coons up front near net. Just dug out. Anderson to hit. Ramey Lifter. Racy back set for Addie Platson, who blisters one again. But it is dug out and passed across by Washburn Rural. Racy, far side. Lily Edwards. Point play center. They lead it 21-14. Edwards with the point. 7-point lead for the Lady Tigers against Class 6A elite Washburn Rural. Molly McGee, serve it again. Back row, just snuck out. It was pretty tight, but just cleared that back line. 21-15 the lead for Clay Center, and Washburn Rural will have serve now. Bryn Anderson. Bring it across, McGee to Racy, middle set, Hammond guides it away, point play center. Great anticipation by Lara Hammond and just backhanded it to an open spot right at the front court. Addie Platson will serve. Lady Tigers lead now 22-15. Serve on the way. Near ace. They do get a swing on it, though, and a point from the far side. Big hit from Hadley Kilgore. So 22-16, the Lady Tiger lead. Coons, the libero for the junior blue to serve. This is Platson to Racy, far side. Lily Edwards winds it up. Point Clay Center, 23-16. Edwards now starting to heat it up in this set with her fourth kill. And it's Lara Hammond back to serve it. 23-16, set number three. Serve across. Junior Blue, Anderson back row. Platson unable to dig it out on that back row for Clay Center on defense. And it's 23-17. The serve will be Schuler, one of the seniors on this squad for Washburn Rural. 23-17, Lady Tiger lead. Hammond the dig. Racy up front. Edwards one more time. Yes, point play center. Five kills for Edwards. And it's set point for the Lady Tigers. Jade Richter in. Molly McGee out. Lily Edwards to serve for the set with a 7-point lead. Tiger student section trying to urge him on for the win, and it's an ace. Lady Tigers win 25-17. Terrific, dominant performance. They lead 2-1 now in the best of five match. We'll see if they can close it out in four when we return after this timeout.
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0: Lady Tigers, what a bounce back after losing 25-19. Remember, in set two, they led by 4 points late. And then Washburn Rural went on a run and won that second set 25-19, which evened the match at one set apiece. And now the Lady Tigers bounce back with a dominant 25-17 win. Lily Edwards, Addie Platson, Rainey Lipker all went over 5 kills in that set. And Jade Richter kind of set its own early with some big swings, I thought, up front. And 3 aces in that set for Rainey Lipker. The Lady Tigers will have the serve to start. Trying to win it in 4 sets. They lead 2-1, again in a best-of-5 matchup. Lacey Lipker will serve on its way across. Roll up front. Backside throw and a block across. Point Clay Center. Addie Platson had it planted to the other side, and the junior blue went into net. It's a 1-0 lead. Platson gets them started. Lacey Lipker, quick serve on its way. Outside, a back hit for Anderson. Great diving get for Edwards, and it is saved across by Rainey Lipker. Anderson again. This time it is going to be tipped and in between 2 defenders on that back row. It's a 1-1 tie. That will give the serve to Washburn Rural. And that will be Cavett back to serve. That's the freshman. Runs into her serve. Edwards to Rainey Lipker. Cross court. Addie Platson puts one away again. Platson on a roll right now. 2-1. Lady Tigers have the lead here in set number 4, leading 2-1 in the best of 5. Rainey Lipker to serve it. She had 3 aces in the last set and nearly another one here. Anderson gets a swing. Good dig by Platson, and Clay Center stays alive. Incredible hustle by the entire Lady Tiger team. One more time they stay in the point. Middle hit across, and once more a scramble. Clay Center keeps it alive, and Jade Richter gets the point. Richter with the point. The crowd goes nuts. Lady Tigers just giving up everything, diving all over the place. One arm save here, one arm save there. Somehow get it across. They did that twice in a row and end up with the point and lead 3-1. Terrific scramble. Now the serve from Rainey Lipker. Anderson again to hit it. Block back and point play center. Jade Richter, Lara Hammond get it done. And the lead goes to 4-1. Rainey Lipker will continue with serve. Lady Tigers lead 2-1 in the best of 5 match, and now up 4-1 in set number 4. Service from Rainey. Anderson again with the swing, and this time point to Washburn Rural. She has been their primary target up front from both sides and also from the back row. Makes the lead 4-2 for the Lady Tigers. The serve is Grace Holland. Edwards to Racy Lipker. Outside hit. Platson puts it away again. Addie Platson. 3 kills early in this 4th set, and the Lady Tigers lead by 3-5-2. Jade Richter rotates out. Molly McGee in. The senior will serve. Steps into it. Dug out. Up front it comes. Block back across. Platson and Hammond both there. Rolled across to Rainey Lipker. Now Racy, set for Platson. Incredible get on the back row for Washburn Rural. They will stay in this point somehow. And now Racy Lipker sets it across. It's dug out. Racy now sets it for Lily Edwards. Blocked back across. Yee to get it back into play. And now a big swing up front for Washburn Rural. And it will be 5-3, a two-point lead for the Lady Tigers. Incredible defense by Clay Center. The offense has been there, and they've certainly scrambled through the evening, but there has been two or three points already early in this fourth set where it looked like they were toast, and then Washburn Rural just returned the favor by getting a couple of big saves. Here's a middle hit for Layla Hammond. Point, Clay Center. Hammond gets it through. It's back to a three-point lead at 6-3. Lara now with a couple of kills here in this set. Flatson to serve it. Ramey Lipker, Maisie Gurney in on the back row. Serve from Flatson. Up front it comes. Toss it across. Edwards to Racy. Now to Hammond. Saved by Gurney. Edwards to the back row. Almost got a point out of it. They will set it across. Here's Flatson. Racy Lipker. Back row hit for Ramey and just dug out by Washburn Rural. Now a block back across by Hammond. Rural scrambling. Up front, Platson, Lipker, jump set, Edwards, and it goes wide. Point to Washburn Rural. Both teams again really scrambling here. The Lady Tigers unable to get the point. They lead by two still, 6-4. Anderson will serve now for the junior blue. Pass up front from McGee to Lipker. Lily Edwards winds it up, and it's saved back across and put across by Racy Lipker. Big swing, good for Anderson. And it's 6-5. The Lady Tigers now have the lead at 1 point. And Anderson will serve it for Washburn Rural. 6-5, set number 4, best of 5 match. Lady Tigers lead it 2-1. Here's Racy to Lily, and what a dig by Anderson on the back row. Back up front, Rural. What a block, though, by Lara Hammond again. And the Lady Tigers lead 7-5. Lara Hammond going up top and putting it back away. And Hammond now will serve it. Pass to the back row, set across now. Clay Center's got a chance. Gurney, Racy, Lily, little hit, dug out by Washburn Rural. They'll get a look up front. Back row, Hammond up near net, and Clay Center unable to save it back across. The lead is 1-7-6. Molly McGee back in. Maisie Gurney comes off. Gentry Coons, 5'5 junior there, libero, will serve it for the junior blue. On its way, just dug out. Edwards will just set it across. Washburn Rural set up front. Partial block, and Racy Lipker keeps this alive. Lily Edwards gets it back to the back row of Washburn Rural. Now it's Anderson. Back row hit long and wide, and Clay Center leads again by 2 at 8-6. Molly McGee out. Jade Richter to the front row. Lily Edwards to serve it. On its way across, Rural gets a swing, but it is blocked back home. Jade Richter, the sophomore. Double-handed block right back to the floor against Washburn Rural, and a three-point lead for Clay Center, 9-6. Serve from Edwards. And on the way, it's going good this time. Far side, that was Molly Schuler, who will now step back to serve it for Washburn Rural. Lady Tiger lead is 2-9-7. Leading 2-1 in the best of 5. Serve from Schuler. Edwards up front. Lipker, far side. Ramey Lipker, the laser across, and it is point Clay Center. Ramey Lipker back on the board with another kill. 10-7. Clay Center leads by 3. Racy Lipker to serve it. Racy, Lara, and Lily on the back row to serve to Washburn Rural. They'll have a look back row for Anderson. Tipped net, dug out by Racy Lipker, set from Ramey to Addie Platson. Washburn Rural up front into net. Point Clay Center. Platson another point up front. and a 4-point Lady Tiger lead and a timeout from Washburn Rural. Lady Tigers trying to end it in four, the best of five match against Washburn Rural. They lead set number four up 2-1, 11-7. Continue with Lady Tiger volleyball following this.
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0: 11-7, the Lady Tigers have jumped out to a 4-point lead, and Racy Lipter will still have to serve after the Washburn Rules timeout. So it's Racy, Lara, and Lily back row. Up front is Addie, Jade, and Ramey. Racy Lipter service. Back row hit again for Anderson, and she gets another point. She has been impressive for the Junior Blue. 5-11 sophomore, and their main target from anywhere on the floor. Cabot to serve. Clay Center leads by three, up 2-1. Here's Hammond. Racy Lipker side to Platson, and a great save by Ramey Lipker after the block. Near winner by Platson here. Anderson again. Up front it comes. And point to Washburn Rural. The Lady Tiger lead is 2-11-9. Cabot will continue with serve. Freshman brings it across. It goes to the back row. Edwards saves it underneath the basketball goal. And back up front, Racy Lipter brings it across. Anderson again blocked, but out of bounds. And Washburn Rural, who fell behind by four, has now scored three straight. And Clay Center's lead is 1-11-10. Cabot continues with that service. Pass up front from Hammond. Racy to Addie Platson again. Platson with her fifth kill in this set, and 12-10 is the lead for Clay Center in this fourth set of the night. 12-10. Ramey Lipker brings it across. Just clears the tape. Dug out by Coons on the back row. Anderson again. Blocked into net this time. And it's 12-11. The Lady Tigers lead is one. That puts Holland back to serve for Washburn Rural. 12-11. Serve across. And that's out of bounds. So a service error by Rural gives the Lady Tigers a 2-point lead at 13-11. As Molly McGee steps back to serve. 2-point Lady Tiger lead. Rural, middle set, goes into net. Platson keeps it alive as it rolled across. Now Edwards gets a good swing at it. And point Clay Center. Lily Edwards with the kill. Kind of a scramble that turned into a pretty good look for Lily, and she took advantage of it. It was blocked out of bounds, and Clay Center leads by 3, 14-11. McGee again to serve. And it's Anderson once more. That's going long. 15-11. Clay Center with a 4-point lead again. And Molly McGee, who served almost the whole stretch at the end of set number three, is once again holding serve for the Lady Tigers. Set across by Washburn Rural. Hammond to Racy Lipter. Addie Platson has to soft it across. Now it's pushed across to Racy Lipter. Molly McGee, forearm set. Platson again pushes it far side, and good! Just waved at it to put it to the far left side. She was on the far right of the net and found the point, and Clay Center leads by 5, 16-11, and another timeout taken by Washburn Rural. The Lady Tigers lead by 5. Stay with us. Set 4 continues after this.
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0: 16-11, the Lady Tigers, who this week, after being ranked preseason number 3 in Class 4A by the Kansas Volleyball Association, now ranked 2nd in the state, bumped up ahead of Andale after a 6-0 start. They won the Marysville Invitational 4-0 straight sets. Tuesday, they beat Wamego straight sets in their two matches. And up 16-11 here. Here's Anderson again, and this time a point in for Washburn Rural. The sophomore again for the junior blue has been impressive. The Clay Center, a 16-12 lead here, leading 2-1. And with a win in this set, would close out the night and win the match. They lead it by 4. Serve across. Here's McGee to Racy Lipker. Hammond trying to push it across. They really got out of whack on that play. The pass kind of came off funny, and then the set was up almost the net. Hammond had to just try to punch at it, and it was blocked back home. So 16-13 now. Still a 3-point lead for the Lady Tigers. Left-handed serve across. Plaston to Racy. Back to Addy, and soft spike across. And again, reading the defense is Addy Plaston, who has her 7th kill in this set, and the lead back to 4 points at 17-13. Maisie Gurney, libero, rotates in. Molly McGee comes off. The serve from Addy Plaston, near ace. It goes up to net. Here's Edwards to Racy across court. Hammond blocked back home by Anderson. And it's 17-14. Lady Tigers' lead is 3. Back in comes Molly McGee. She and Ramey Lipker and Addy Platson on the back row. Racy Lipker, Lily Edwards, and Lara Hammond up front. Serve across. Anderson dug out by McGee. Ramey passes up front. Edwards not touched. It goes long. The lead down to 2 for Clay Center, 17-15. And Anderson again will serve it. Brent Anderson, sophomore for the junior blue. 17-15. Serve across. Ramey Lipker. Molly McGee. Forearm sets it. Edwards. Pretty good swing from well off the net. Now up front it comes. And a point. Washburn Rural. They set the lead down to 1. And Coach Robert Moran is going to sock it over. 5-point lead. Dropped to 1 point now. 17-16. The Lady Tiger timeout on the floor. Stay with us. You're listening to Clay Center. Lady Tiger Volleyball.
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0: 17-16, a 5-point Lady Tiger lead has been chopped down to just 1, and a timeout taken by Coach Robert Moran for the Lady Tigers. 17-16, silver lead by 1 point. Brent Anderson to serve again for Washburn Rural. Serve on its way. Back row, Molly McGee, Racy Lipker. Outside hit for Lily Edwards, blocked back and good by Hadley Kilgore, and now it's tied at 17 apiece. And Brent Anderson again to serve for Washburn Rural. Tied now, 17 apiece. Here's Ramey to Racy. Back row hit for Ramey. Lipker and good. A laser across from Lipker. Her third kill of the set. And Clay Center gets the lead back at 18-17. Daisy Gurney rotates in as the libero, with Molly McGee coming off, and Lara Hammond will serve it. Lara, jump serve across, up near net, touch across. Lady Tigers scrambling, Lily Edwards gets it to the back row of Rule. Now a hit up front. Maisie Gurney, good dig. Racy to Ramey. The laser again. Point place center. They lead it by two, 19-17. The Washburn Rural crowd was yelling for a double hit on the Lady Tigers, but not getting it. Four officials going to talk with the chair official. 19-17, the two-point lead for Clay Center. They continue to converse, the four official and the chair official. Lara Hammond waiting to serve it. They have overruled this and called it a double hit. Pretty strange to have a point played out and then overturned after the point has been decided. Coach Robert Moran now wanting an explanation from the floor official, who seemed to be the one who went over to overrule that call. Lady Tigers saying it was a block and then a save to keep it in play, and not going to be the case, though. The score is wrong, though, I believe. It should be a one-point Lady Tiger lead. 18-18 on the board. Back underway. Here's Ramey Lipker. Soft it across. Nearly found open court. Now puts it across. Point place center. And they have the lead by one. So the score is correct. It would have been, well, it's 19-18 now. They took, it must be correct because they're playing on Lily Edwards to serve. Placing a one-point advantage. And a point Washburn Rural on the right side. Big swing from Molly Schuler. And she'll step back to serve it. We're tied now at 19 apiece. The Lady Tigers back on defense. Tied at 19, up 2-1 in its best-of-5 match. Schuler to serve for Washburn Rural. Here's Hammond to Racy. Middle hit, Jade Richter. Point place center. The sophomore slams another one across. 20-19 now. Place center by a point. Racy Lifter will serve it. 20-19. Serve from Racy. Washburn Rural. Back row hit, Anderson. And another point for the sophomore. It's tied at 20 apiece. And the junior blue will have serve. And it'll be the freshman Cabot again. 20-20. Lady Tigers up 2-1. Serve across. Here's Hammond. Racy Lipker. Backside to Ramey, who sets it across. They mistimed it. Anderson gets the hit. Blocked back across. Now, miscommunication. Clay Center scrambling. Edwards catches it to the back row. Anderson again up front. Partial block. Hammond has it to Racy Lipker. Addie Platson winds it up, and it gets back across. Now, Ramey back to Addie again. Point Clay Center. Addie Platson on fire. Her 8th kill in this set. Her first one looked like a point, and a diving get by the libero Coons. Just diving with her forearm to her left, got it back across the tape. But Platson got another swing and put it away. Now Ramey Lipker to serve. Up front it comes. Anderson with the hit and back across. Point place center. Jade Richter with the point. 22-20 now. The Lady Tigers with 2-point advantage. The sophomore Anderson, we've talked how impressive she's been, had a big swing at it. And Jade Richter said, I don't think so. 22-20. Ramey Lipker with the serve. Good dig on the back row. Anderson again, soft it across. Racy to Lily. Addie Platson again, this time blocked to the back row. Edwards up front. Racy Lipker, middle hit. Jade Richter across from the defense. Another point for the Lady Tigers. 5 points up at the net for Jade Richter in this set. And the Lady Tigers lead 23-20. Didn't get a swing at it, didn't need it. She just read the defense and put it to the left side of the court when no one was home. Ramey Lipker again to serve it. Up near net, pushed across, blocked by Richter. Now to the back row it goes. Ramey to Racy. Just rolled across by Hammond. Washburn Rural with the play to Anderson again. Back row and good. 23-21 now. Lady Tigers a two-point lead. Leading 2-1, a best-of-5 match. With the first two, won the third. Trying to close it out in 4. They lead by 2. Washburn Rural to serve. Edwards the dig. Racy across. Addie Platson soft spike. Now back up front it comes for Anderson. And cross court, it is good. 23-22. Washburn Rural with a good crowd here tonight. Of course, the Tigers family, but I think several community members just out to see some elite volleyball. And, of course, a great student section with the Tiger band rocking. 23-22, Platson, soft spike across, just rolls across the tape. They set up Anderson again. Partial block. Racy Lipker diving in there to save it, but now it's been tied up at 23 apiece. Timeout, Coach Robert Moran. 23-23 in set number 4. Lady Tiger volleyball continues on KCLY.
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0: 23-23. The Lady Tigers tied now after leading 23-20. Washburn Rural ties it up, and Coach Robert Moran, the Lady Tigers, call the timeout. Try to break the rhythm and see if they can get it to a match point. They get a side out here, and they will have match point to serve. But Washburn Rural will serve it up. Hammond to Lifter, Racy to Addie Platson, soft, ties across, and good. It is a match point for Lady Tigers. 9 kills for Addie Platson. Bit of a scramble there. But again, reading the defense up at the net, the Lady Tigers.

0: be Samantha McIntyre serving for Washburn Rural. Tied at 24, set number 4. Left-handed serve, back row, McGee to Ramey Lifter. Back set for Lily Edwards, who sets it to the middle court. Now up front it comes to Kilgore. Diving get by McGee, almost a point for Clay Center. Anderson gets a look and a point, and now a set point for Washburn Rural. They lead 25-24. McIntosh, left-handed server, 5'8 senior. Set point for Washburn Rural. And the Tigers looking for a side out. Serve across. McGee to Racy. Middle hit, Lara Hammond. Good swing at it. Now back up front it comes for Anderson, and it goes wide. We're tied again, 25 apiece. Rotating in, Maisie Gurney. Back to serve it, Addie Flatson. 25-25 tie. Flatson to serve it. Jump serve on its way. Jug up front. Back set, Anderson, blocked back across and saved across by Washburn Rural. Here's a chance for Clay Center. Lily Edwards, point! Lady Tigers, another match point for Clay Center. 26-25 now. The crowd erupting as that swing came from Edwards. It was blocked into the net, and a point for Lady Tigers, and a match point service from Addie Platson. Back row, near 8. Washburn Rural scrambling to stay in it. Here's Ramey Lifter. Racy, far side. Edwards has to toss it across. Washburn will have a look up front. No, they won't. It's point Clay Center, and the Lady Tigers win it 27-25. What a match between two great teams. The Lady Tigers win it 3-1 and go to 7-0 now on the season. Stay with us. We'll come back to recap in just a bit.
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0: The Lady Tigers get it done here at home in a best of five match. They win it 3-1 as the Lady Tigers in front of the student section with holding the W up in front with their hands and celebrating pitcher time. Now they can really celebrate a big-time win here against a big-time program in Washburn Rural. The Lady Tigers win it 25-23 in set one. Then they let one get away late. They were up by 4 in that second set and lost 25-17 and then bounced back to 25-19, then bounced back to win set 3, 25-17 before holding on in a back-and-forth fourth set to win at 27-25. Addie Platson, unofficially 9 kills in that final set. You saw just everybody up front. I mean, Lily Edwards swung it big. Now, Jade Richter, Lara Hammond, the sophomores, doing big things up front. Racy Lifter, of course, always big-time setting. The defense of Molly McGee and Maisie Gurney and the two liberos and Jaylee Leiby all doing big stuff for the Lady Tigers as well. Fun night for Clay Center in the best of five. They win it 3-1 over Washburn Rural. They go to 7-0 now in the season. They get a chance this weekend to get back into action at Bishop Miege. We will have more coverage this year coming up. We'll continue to keep you posted on when that will be. It'll be coming up in October, our next matches for Lady Tiger volleyball. Winning it tonight in a best of five, 3-1. For our studio engineer, Jason Henderson, this is Rocky Downing.

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Here's a look at your weatherology forecast. Lows level off around 64 tonight under clear skies, southeasterly winds, 5 to 10 miles per hour. Highs level off around 89 tomorrow, mainly clear. Slight chance of thunderstorms tomorrow night. Lows level off around 68. 86 Saturday with a chance for storms. 87 Sunday, storms continue. From the Weatherology Weather Center, I'm meteorologist Paul Trombley. Now back to the vinyl years on KCLY. Right now, it's 76 degrees.

Stevie Nicks and Don Henley together, Leather and Lace. We have one from a British singer-songwriter named Chris DeBurgh on the way next. He released this in September of 1982 as the lead single from his album, The Getaway. It tells the story of a man who boards a ferry boat and sets off, and then a storm approaches and the ferryman demands payment. So the song's narrator warns the passenger not to pay the ferryman. That's the name of the song. Again, Chris DeBurgh, September of 1982.

One Night Love Affair, big hit from Bryan Adams. Another big hit on the way, Footloose from Kenny Loggins, released in January of 1984. The first of two singles by Kenny Loggins from the Footloose movie that was released that year in 84. The other one was I'm Free. This song spent 3 weeks at number one from March 31st to April 14th of 1984.

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2: weather. Here's a look at your weatherology forecast. Lows level off around 64 tonight under clear skies, southeasterly winds 5 to 10 miles per hour. Highs level off around 89 tomorrow, mainly clear. Slight chance of thunderstorms tomorrow night, lows level off around 68. 86 Saturday with a chance for storms, 87 Sunday, storms continue. From the Weatherology Weather Center, I'm meteorologist Paul Trombley. Now back to the final years on KCLY. Currently 78.
3: AC/DC on the way next for Those About to Rock. This was the title of their album that was also released in 1981. It was their eighth album and ended up being their first album to go number one that year. This song was released as a single in 1982, and then they also ended up using it on their first soundtrack album, Who Made Who, that was released in 86 for the Stephen King film Maximum Overdrive. 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
4: Jamie Bloom back with you on the Vinyl Years tonight. Of course, Rocky's been doing Tiger Volleyball. I hope you enjoyed that broadcast on the air. We're going to go back to a triple play Thursday for this last hour of the night, starting with three in a row from Duran Duran and Hungry Like the Wolf. Written by the band members, the song was produced for their studio album Rio, which was released in 1982. They filmed the music video for this in Sri Lanka, and it gained a lot of exposure. The song peaked at number 3 on the Billboard Hot 100 in March of 1983.

New moon on Monday, finishing out a triple play from Duran Duran. We have three in a row from Cheap Trick up next, starting with their June 1978 hit, Surrender. It came from the album Heaven Tonight, was the opening track, and was the first Cheap Trick song to enter the Billboard Hot 100. It peaked at number 62.

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0: Here's a look at your weatherology forecast. Lows level off around 64 tonight under clear skies, southeasterly winds, 5 to 10 miles per hour. Highs level off around 89 tomorrow, mainly clear. Slight chance of thunderstorms tomorrow night, lows level off around 68. 86 Saturday with a chance for storms, 87 Sunday, storms continue. From the Weatherology Weather Center, I'm meteorologist Paul Trombley. Now back to the vinyl years on KCLY. Currently, it's 76 degrees.
1: We continue our triple play backstage hour on this Thursday night with three in a row from the Spinners, and we'll start with the Sam Cooke song, Cupid, which they redid in 1980. Sam Cooke had done it back in the early 60s, 1961. And his version charted, and then the Spinners had a hit with it as well, went to number four on the Billboard Hot 100 for them in 1980.

Working my way back to you, another big hit for the Spinners. We have the Cars lined up next with three in a row. We start with My Best Friend's Girl. Came from their debut album in 1978, written by Rick Ocasek, about a situation he says has probably happened to a lot of people. Here are the Cars.

0: How confident are you that all of your plants last spring emerged within 24 hours of each other? Have you considered how crop emergence might have affected your harvest? The fact is, emergence matters. Even a few corn plants emerging late can cost you up to 30 bushels per acre.
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3: Weather. Here's a look at your weatherology forecast. Lows level off around 64 tonight under clear skies, southeasterly winds 5 to 10 miles per hour. Highs level off around 89 tomorrow, mainly clear. Slight chance of thunderstorms tomorrow night, lows level off around 68. 86 Saturday with a chance for storms, 87 Sunday, storms continue. From the Weatherology Weather Center, I'm meteorologist Paul Trombley. Now back to the final years on KCLY. Right now, 74.
4: We will finish out our triple play Thursday with three in a row from Three Dog Night, starting with Shambhala, a song written by Daniel Moore and made famous by two near simultaneous releases in 1973. Of course, the better known one from Three Dog Night. They got to number three on the Billboard Hot 100 with their version, but there was also a guy named B.W. Stevenson that released it as well. But we're going to play the Three Dog Night version of Shambhala.

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Here's a look at your weatherology forecast. Clear skies tonight with a low of 64. Southeast winds 5 to 10 miles per hour. Lots of sunshine tomorrow, high of 89. Lows dip down to about 68 tomorrow night. Slight chance for storms. Chance of thunderstorms Saturday and Sunday, 86. Saturday, 87. Sunday. From the Weatherology Weather Center, I'm meteorologist Paul Trombley on 100.9 KCLY. Currently, it's 74 degrees.

0: this hour from Town Hall on John Scott. In Dallas, Vice President J.D. Vance took the stage at the Republicans' midterm convention. He says the nation has a strong will and will not be defeated.
1: By the end of 2024, you were tired. We were tired as a country, but you were not defeated. The radicals in Washington, they could take much from us, but they couldn't take our will to fight back.
0: The vice president took the primetime speaking slot ahead of closing remarks that were delivered by President Trump. The Trump administration designating 21 Latin American and Caribbean criminal gangs as foreign terrorist organizations, with the latest an Ecuadorian group added to the list. The announcement came during the U.S. Secretary of State Marco Rubio's visit to Colombia, Ecuador, and Peru, where he focused on U.S. strategy to combat the drug trafficking in Latin America. A loss for Republicans who are trying to redraw congressional maps as many states as they can before the midterm elections.
2: The U.S. Supreme Court has once again rejected GOP efforts to use a Missouri congressional map backed by President Donald Trump that was drawn to help Missouri Republicans gain one seat in the U.S. House in the November elections. The High Court's decision Thursday comes right before ballots begin going out for the midterms, and Republicans are trying to hold on to control of the U.S. House. Now that the U.S. Supreme Court has twice refused to intervene to keep the Trump-backed map in place, it's likely that an old map passed by Republican lawmakers after the last census in 2022 would be used. I'm Donna Warder.
0: Wholesale inflation picked up last month. That's after cooling earlier this summer as higher oil and gas prices stemming from the Iran war are keeping costs elevated. The Labor Department's producer price index rose 5.4% in August from a year ago. More on these stories from townhall.com.
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0: This is Steve Knopfsinger, and on the front porch Saturday, I'll be hosting Rob Havis. He is one of the architects of a new canine decontamination protocol developed by the Soride company for decontamination after canine searches for fentanyl and other drugs. He's going to talk a little bit about his history and life growing up, and he's going to talk a lot about some of the things he's seen over his over 32 years of experience as a former police canine handler, and some of the reasons why Soride and he felt like they needed to come up with safer decontamination procedures for both the dogs and the handlers themselves. That's Saturday on the front porch.
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3: Here's a look at your weatherology forecast. Clear skies tonight with a low of 64. Southeast winds 5 to 10 miles per hour. Lots of sunshine tomorrow, high of 89. Lows dip down to about 68 tomorrow night. Slight chance for storms. Chance of thunderstorms Saturday and Sunday, 86. Saturday, 87. Sunday. From the Weatherology Weather Center, I'm meteorologist Paul Trombley on 100.9 KCLY. Currently 72.

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Here's a look at your weatherology forecast. Clear skies overnight with lows around 64. South winds 5 to 10 miles per hour. Friday, 89. Mainly clear skies Friday night. Slight chance of thunderstorms. Lows dip down to about 68. 86 Saturday with a chance for storms. 87 Sunday, chance for storms continues. From the Weatherology Weather Center, I'm meteorologist Paul Trombley on 100.9 KCLY. Right now, 72.

0: News this hour from Town Hall. I'm John Scott. The midterm Republican convention has wrapped up. Tonight, Vice President J.D. Vance spoke ahead of President Trump, who closed the convention in Dallas.
1: I want to thank our great Vice President. What a job he did tonight. You know, the Democrats are getting nervous. They said if we did a midterm convention, nobody would show up. This place is packed. It was packed last night. But even more important is the spirit. The spirit, I'm watching from backstage, and I'm seeing spirit like we haven't seen in this country for a long time. Long time.
0: Vance, who also serves as the Republican National Committee's finance chair, raised $2 million for the party earlier at a fundraiser in Dallas. Conservatives across the country remembering the loss of Charlie Kirk, who was assassinated a year ago today, as his organization continues to expand nationwide. More from correspondent Laura Winters.
2: Today marks 1 year that conservative Charlie Kirk was assassinated while speaking at a Turning Point USA event on the campus of Utah Valley University. In a fact sheet, Turning Point says it saw unprecedented expansion in the 2025-26 school year, with over 1 million students who are now members continuing Charlie's legacy. Those students, with chapters at more than 3,000 high school clubs and 1,500 college chapters. Laura Winters reports.
0: The Iran-backed Houthi rebel group has taken control of Yemen's strategic red port city of Makkah. Houthi and Yemeni officials confirming that takeover. The move could bring them closer to controlling a critical waterway to the Red Sea. And that waterway connects the Red Sea and the Gulf of Aden. More on these stories from townhall.com.
3: The midterms are almost here, and Republicans could be in deep trouble. Polls show Democrats leading in key races. Tonight, Rob Finnerty on Newsmax reveals the growing threat from the DSA and the radical left. With less than 60 days to go, Finnerty says it's time for the GOP to hit the panic button. The House may go, and control of the Senate is up for grabs. Gas prices, mortgage rates, health care, and out-of-control national debt. Americans are angry, and the progressive left wants total control of Congress. Tallarico, El Sayed, AOC, Bernie Sanders. Finnerty reveals President Trump's secret plan to fight back and what you can do to help him. Don't miss Finnerty tonight at 8 p.m. Eastern on Newsmax. 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

Here's a look at your weatherology forecast. Clear skies overnight with lows around 64. South winds 5 to 10 miles per hour. Friday, 89. Mainly clear skies Friday night. Slight chance of thunderstorms. Lows dip down to about 68. 86 Saturday with a chance for storms. 87 Sunday, chance for storms continues. From the Weatherology Weather Center, I'm meteorologist Paul Trombley on 100.9 KCLY. Right now, 72.

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0: I'm Preston Rook, and all of us here at Neil Schwinson Rook Funeral Home want to extend our best wishes to all of the students and teachers this school year. 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

Here's a look at your weatherology forecast. Clear skies overnight with lows around 64. South winds 5 to 10 miles per hour. Friday, 89. Mainly clear skies Friday night. Slight chance of thunderstorms. Lows dip down to about 68. 86 Saturday with a chance for storms. 87 Sunday, chance for storms continues. From the Weatherology Weather Center, I'm meteorologist Paul Frobley on 100.9 KCLY. Right now, it's 71 degrees.

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1: News this hour from Town Hall. I'm John Scott. Vice President J.D. Vance, speaking at the Republican midterm convention, spoke of his friend Charlie Kirk and the importance of family.
2: Now, Charlie spoke to young men in particular. He was a young man himself, and he understood where they were coming from. He understood that there was no greater calling for a young man, and he would tell people this, than falling in love, starting a family, and becoming a father. He would tell young men around the country that ultimately, you wouldn't care what your job was or where you went to school, but you would care about your family.
1: President Trump delivered the closing remarks to the convention in Dallas, imploring the crowd to go and vote.
3: I'm not on the ticket. You got to do me the biggest favor you've ever done me. You've got to do this for me. You've got to pretend I'm on the ticket. I'm on the ticket. I'm on the ticket. He's on the ticket. Pretend I'm on the ticket.
1: And as Tropical Storm Lowell moves west across the Pacific, repairs underway in Hawaii. Officials report at least 2 deaths.
4: Governor Josh Green has asked for a major disaster declaration. In Lanai, the island's only harbor for cargo was deemed inoperable. State officials say they'll fly in supplies and rush to repair the pier, a lifeline for the island's 3,300 residents. Kauai was also hard hit. Responders on the south end found the body of a 74-year-old man near the shoreline. The storm blew out windows, knocked down trees, and tossed lava rock boulders into resorts and onto roadways. There are boil water advisories and road closures in some areas. The Hawaii Tourism Authority is recommending travelers with plans to visit Kauai consider visiting a different island as recovery efforts continue. I'm Jennifer King.
1: Florida executing Daniel Owen Conahan Jr., a serial killer known as the Hog Trail Killer. He had been sentenced to die for the 1996 kidnapping and strangling of Richard Allen Montgomery. Authorities found the remains of at least 6 people over a 3-year span. More on these stories from townhall.com.
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Here's a look at your weatherology forecast. Clear skies overnight with lows around 64. South winds 5 to 10 miles per hour. Friday, 89. Mainly clear skies Friday night. Slight chance of thunderstorms. Lows dip down to about 68. 86 Saturday with a chance for storms. 87 Sunday, chance for storms continues. From the Weatherology Weather Center, I'm meteorologist Paul Trombley on 100.9 KCLY. Right now, it's 71 degrees.

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Here's a look at your weatherology forecast. Clear skies overnight with lows around 64. South winds 5 to 10 miles per hour. Friday, 89. Mainly clear skies Friday night. Slight chance of thunderstorms. Lows dip down to about 68. 86 Saturday with a chance for storms. 87 Sunday, chance for storms continues. From the Weatherology Weather Center, I'm meteorologist Paul Trombley on 100.9 KCLY. Right now, it's 70 degrees.

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Here's a look at your weatherology forecast. Clear skies overnight with lows around 64. South winds 5 to 10 miles per hour. Friday, 89. Mainly clear skies Friday night. Slight chance of thunderstorms. Lows dip down to about 68. 86 Saturday with a chance for storms. 87 Sunday, chance for storms continues. From the Weatherology Weather Center, I'm meteorologist Paul Trombley on 100.9 KCLY. Right now, it's 68 degrees.

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Here's a look at your weatherology forecast. Lows dip down to about 64 overnight under clear skies. Winds out of the south, 5 to 10 miles per hour. Lots of sunshine Friday. High temperatures reach up to 89. Slight chance for storms Friday night, 68. Slight chance for storms Saturday and Sunday, 86. Saturday, 87. Sunday. From the Weatherology Weather Center, I'm meteorologist Paul Frobley on 100.9 KCLY. Currently 66.

0: this hour from Town Hall. I'm John Scott. Speaking at the Republican midterm convention, President Biden says the Biden administration wrecked the U.S. economy, destroyed the border, and raised the national crime rate.
1: Joe Biden and the radical left Democrats created the worst inflation in American history. They gave us wide open borders with 25 million people pouring in from all over the globe. They turned our cities into scenes of death and misery, murder, poverty, and destruction, and made America a laughing stock. We were a laughing stock all over the world.
0: But President Trump says his administration has turned things around. He says he will be heavily involved in rallies ahead of the midterms. Conservatives across the country mourning the loss of Charlie Kirk, who was assassinated a year ago, as his organization continues to expand nationwide. Correspondent Laura Winters.
2: Today marks 1 year that conservative Charlie Kirk was assassinated while speaking at a Turning Point USA event on the campus of Utah Valley University. In a fact sheet, Turning Point says it saw unprecedented expansion in the 2025-26 school year, with over a million students who are now members continuing Charlie's legacy. Those students with chapters at more than 3,000 high school clubs and 1,500 college chapters. Laura Winters reporting.
0: On the economic front, wholesale inflation picked up last month. That's after cooling earlier this summer, as higher oil and gas prices stemming from the Iran war are keeping costs elevated. The Labor Department's producer price index rose 5.4% in August from a year ago. The Los Angeles Rams were stunned 27-7 by the division rival San Francisco 49ers, the NFL's first ever game in Australia. That game played in Melbourne. More on these stories from townhall.com.
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Here's a look at your weatherology forecast. Lows dip down to about 64 overnight under clear skies. Winds out of the south, 5 to 10 miles per hour. Lots of sunshine Friday. High temperatures reach up to 89. Slight chance for storms Friday night, 68. Slight chance for storms Saturday and Sunday, 86. Saturday, 87. Sunday. From the Weatherology Weather Center, I'm meteorologist Paul Frobley on 100.9 KCLY. Currently 66.

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And he's been blue since then. 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

Here's a look at your weatherology forecast. Lows dip down to about 64 overnight under clear skies. Winds out of the south, 5 to 10 miles per hour. Lots of sunshine Friday. High temperatures reach up to 89. Slight chance for storms Friday night, 68. Slight chance for storms Saturday and Sunday, 86. Saturday, 87. Sunday. From the Weatherology Weather Center, I'm meteorologist Paul Frobley on 100.9 KCLY. Currently, it's 64 degrees.

0: this hour from Town Hall. I'm John Scott. The two-day Republican midterm convention has taken place in Dallas. Republicans hoping to stir up enthusiasm for the elections in November. President Trump spoke both nights as he closed that convention, and he says he secured the border with Mexico.
1: I built almost 2,000 miles of wall and created the strongest, most secure border that America has ever seen.
0: Another accomplishment, he says his administration reduced crime to historic levels.
1: It was just announced, you saw that we achieved the lowest level of violent crime in 125 years since the year 1900.
0: President Trump will observe the 25th anniversary of the September 11th attacks by attending the Pentagon ceremony Friday. This year marks a quarter century since the Al-Qaeda attacks claimed nearly 3,000 lives and changed U.S. foreign policy. Another increase in wholesale prices, Mike Kempen with the latest.
2: The rate of wholesale inflation picked up last month after cooling earlier this summer, as higher oil and gas prices stemming from the Iran war kept costs elevated. The Labor Department's Producer Price Index, which captures inflation before it reaches consumers, rose 5.4% in August from a year ago. That was up from a 4.7% increase in July. Inflation has shown signs of easing in recent months, but it's still high. That's frustrating consumers who have been struggling with more expensive gas, groceries, clothing, and other essentials. I'm Mike Hempen.
0: Sales of previously occupied U.S. homes declined in August to their slowest annual pace in more than a year, the National Association of Realtors said. Existing home sales fell 2% last month from July. More on these stories from townhall.com.
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Here's a look at your weatherology forecast. Lows dip down to about 64 overnight under clear skies. Winds out of the south, 5 to 10 miles per hour. Lots of sunshine Friday. High temperatures reach up to 89. Slight chance for storms Friday night, 68. Slight chance for storms Saturday and Sunday, 86. Saturday, 87. Sunday. From the Weatherology Weather Center, I'm meteorologist Paul Frobley on 100.9 KCLY. Currently, it's 64 degrees.

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Here's a look at your weatherology forecast. Lows dip down to about 64 overnight under clear skies. Winds out of the south, 5 to 10 miles per hour. Lots of sunshine Friday. High temperatures reach up to 89. Slight chance for storms Friday night, 68. Slight chance for storms Saturday and Sunday, 86. Saturday, 87. Sunday. From the Weatherology Weather Center, I'm meteorologist Paul Frobley on 100.9 KCLY. Currently, it's 64 degrees.

0: news this hour from Town Hall. I'm John Scott. President Trump set to observe the 25th anniversary of the September 11th attacks. He will attend the Pentagon ceremony on Friday. This year marks a quarter century since the Al-Qaeda attacks that claimed nearly 3,000 lives. Vice President J.D. Vance will be attending the New York observance, while other officials will go to Shanksville, Pennsylvania. The president issued a proclamation marking Friday as Patriot Day 2026. The president says his administration has turned our country around.
1: We took that dark age of America and turned it into the golden age of America.
0: President Trump speaking in Dallas as he brings the Republican midterm convention to a close. Vice President J.D. Vance spoke earlier. Vance, who also serves as the Republican National Committee's finance chair, raising $2 million for the party earlier at a fundraiser in Dallas. A prosecutor investigating President Trump's foes says he's resigned.
2: An ally of President Donald Trump says he has resigned from his post leading a Justice Department investigation into whether former law enforcement and intelligence officials conspired against the Republican president. Joe DeGeneva says it was an honor and a privilege to serve Trump and the Justice Department. The 81-year-old declined to comment on the circumstances of his departure just 5 months after he was brought back to the Justice Department in April and given the responsibility for an investigation aimed at trying to establish a conspiracy against Trump. I'm Lisa Dwyer.
0: Asian shares declining while tracking Wall Street losses. Oil prices have gained with Brent crude trading above $108 a gallon. On Thursday, on Wall Street, all three major indexes recording losses. More on these stories from townhall.com.
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Here's a look at your weatherology forecast. Lows dip down to about 64 overnight under clear skies. Winds out of the south, 5 to 10 miles per hour. Lots of sunshine Friday. High temperatures reach up to 89. Slight chance for storms Friday night, 68. Slight chance for storms Saturday and Sunday, 86. Saturday, 87. Sunday. From the Weatherology Weather Center, I'm meteorologist Paul Frobley on 100.9 KCLY. Right now, 64.

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Here's a look at your weatherology forecast. Daytime highs approaching 89 today under mainly sunny skies. Winds out of the south, 8 to 15 miles per hour. Slight chance of thunderstorms tonight. Lows level off around 68, mainly clear skies. Slight chance of thunderstorms tomorrow. Daytime highs approaching 86, mainly sunny skies. From the Weatherology Weather Center, I'm meteorologist Paul Trombley on 100.9 KCLY. Right now, 64.

0: Breaking news from townhall.com. I'm Bernie Bennett. President Donald Trump and his vice president, J.D. Vance, teamed up to close out the second and final night of the Republican midterm convention in Dallas. They implored voters to stick together and to save the party's majorities in Congress. Vice President Vance called Democrats crazies.
1: They're not the party of FDR or JFK. They're not even the party of Bill Clinton anymore. The Democrats are the party of hatred. They're the party that despises America and the people who built it.
0: Republicans are counting on President Trump and Vice President Vance to rally voter enthusiasm. They're also setting the stage for what comes next in a post-Trump era. The party's House and Senate majorities are at stake this fall. Republicans are working to shrug off voter concerns about the economy, the war in Iran, and the direction of the country, and they're warning of what's coming if Democrats do seize power. More details at townhall.com. President Donald Trump is set to commemorate and observe the 25th anniversary of the September 11th attacks.
2: The president will attend the Pentagon's ceremony Friday. This year marks a quarter century since the Al-Qaeda attacks that claimed nearly 3,000 lives and changed U.S. foreign policy. Vice President J.D. Vance will attend the New York observance, while other officials will go to Shanksville, Pennsylvania. The president issued a proclamation marking Friday as Patriot Day 2026. John Scott reporting.
0: Today's inflation report is shaping up to be among the most consequential in years. Oil and gas prices have spiked again on the back of renewed combat in the Middle East. The Federal Reserve is considering whether to lift its short-term interest rates next week, with some officials saying that today's report could swing them the other way. And long-term interest rate jumps on Thursday. More details at townhall.com.
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Here's a look at your weatherology forecast. Daytime highs approaching 89 today under mainly sunny skies. Winds out of the south, 8 to 15 miles per hour. Slight chance of thunderstorms tonight. Lows level off around 68, mainly clear skies. Slight chance of thunderstorms tomorrow. Daytime highs approaching 86, mainly sunny skies. From the Weatherology Weather Center, I'm meteorologist Paul Trombley on 100.9 KCLY. Right now, it's 63 degrees.

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And that is a Friday morning. Good morning, Rocky Dennigan with you. Let's look at the forecast for the weekend ahead. Sunny today, high of 89. South winds at 5 to 10, gusts to 20. Good looking football Friday. 68, the overnight low. There's a slight chance for showers in the morning early. And then tomorrow, looking for a high of 86. A northeast wind at 5 to 10. There is a 40% chance of scattered showers or thunderstorms in the forecast. 50-50 chance tomorrow night. Sunday, looking for a 50% chance, otherwise partly sunny, 89. Slight chance on Monday with a high of 94, but it will cool down. Tuesday's high, 75 degrees. Currently at KCLY, 67 right now, looking for a high of 89 this afternoon with mostly sunshine at 100.9.

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5: It is a starry sky this morning. Temperature right now at 67 degrees. A high of 89 this afternoon with mostly sunshine. On your football Friday, we'll be taking a look back at this date in history in just a bit. Harry Connick Jr. celebrates a birthday on this September 11th, 9-1-1, of course. 59 years old for the singer actor, of course, came into prominence on the music scene with the movie When Harry Met Sally. From that soundtrack, Harry Connick Jr.'s I Could Write a Book, 100.9.

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0: It is a look back at this day in history on a September 11th as we remember 9/11. We started this date in 1962. The Beatles recorded their first singles, Love Me Do and P.S. I Love You, at EMI Studios in London. 1967, The Carol Burnett Show, starring Carol Burnett, premiered on CBS television. 1977 today, the Atari 2600, known as the Atari Video Computer System, released in North America, it revolutionized the video game industry. It was 1977. And of course, today, 9/11, those coordinated attacks collapsed the World Trade Center in New York City. We continue to remember 25 years ago. Unbelievable. 2002, by the way, a year later, the Pentagon was rededicated after repairs were completed exactly 1 year after the attack on that building. Birthdays include Brian De Palma, the great director, Scarface, The Untouchables. He's 86. Amy Madigan turned 76. Virginia Madsen, 65. Christy McNichol is 64. Harry Connick Jr. is 59. And the rapper Ludacris, an actor as well, 49 years old. Your music note, it was 1989. Hank William Jr.'s All My Rowdy Friends Monday Night Football debuted the theme of Monday Night Football. Missed that being the theme. It debuted on a September 11th.

0: Mm-hmm. That's Bruno Mars, his latest, I Just Might. Before that, Hank Jr., of course. 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
4: 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September corn up 6 1/4 at 514. December up 6 at 533 3/4. And March up 6 at 549 1/4. September Kansas City wheat up 12 1/2 at 804 1/4. December up 12 1/2 at 818 3/4. And March up 11 3/4 at 830 3/4. September Chicago wheat up 12 at 723 1/4. December up 12 1/2 at 741 1/4. And March up 12 at 756 1/4. September soybeans up 20 3/4 at 1316. November up 22 3/4 at 1332 1/4. And January up 22 at 1347 1/4. September soybean meal up 550 at 348.80. October up 550 at 350.60. And December up 550 at 356.90. September soybean oil up 127 at 71.28. October up 133 at 71.41. And December up 135 at 71.92. In the livestock futures, October live cattle up 197 at 217.82. December up 112 at 219.60. And February up 82 at 221.15. September feeder cattle up 287 at 332.57. October up 172 at 327.55. And November up 142 at 322.77. October lean hogs up 7 at 83.15. December down 25 at 74.35. And February down 15 at 76.82. In the oil futures, West Texas crude up 6.83 at 102.88. Gasoline up 17 cents at 3.38. And heating oil up 26 cents at 5.06. And that's been the market recap for this Thursday, September 10th. I'm Lexi Bates.
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4: Now time for the local closing grain report for this Thursday, September 10th. Central Valley Ag of Clay Center, wheat up 13 at 742, corn up 6 at 479, Milo up 6 at 439, soybeans up 22 at 1262. Home City Grain of Wakefield, wheat up 13 at 742, corn up 6 at 479, soybeans up 22 at 1262. Central Valley Ag of Leonardville, wheat up 13 at 742, corn up 16 at 484, Milo up 6 at 434, soybeans up 32 at 1267. Central Valley Ag of Greenleaf, wheat up 13 at 1242, corn up 11 at 484, Milo up 6 at 434, soybeans up 22 at 1267. Lippert Grain of Green, wheat up 12 at 743, corn up 6 at 478, Milo up 6 at 438, soybeans up 23 at 1262. Farmers Co-op of Morganville, wheat up 12 at 742, corn up 6 at 479, Milo up 6 at 418, soybeans up 23 at 1262. MKC of Longford, wheat up 13 at 739, corn up 6 at 471, Milo up 6 at 448, soybeans up 22 at 1264. Farmers Cooperative Hanover Branch, wheat up 13 at 764. Corn up 6 at 484. Milo up 6 at 467. Soybeans up 22 at 1287. Concordia Terminal, wheat up 13 at 757. Corn up 6 at 489. Milo up 6 at 449. Soybeans up 22 at 1272. Bunkie of Abilene, wheat up 12 at 781, corn up 6 at 494, Milo up 6 at 469, soybeans up 22 at 1277. ADM Milling of Abilene, wheat up 13 at 765. And that's been the local closing grain report for this Thursday, September 10th. I'm Lexi Bates.
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0: 100.9 KCLY. Headed toward a high of 89 this afternoon with mostly sunny skies. It will be a light breeze today as well, just a calm south wind at 5 to 10, maybe gusts to 20 at times. Slight chance of showers early tomorrow morning, 40% chance tomorrow, otherwise sunny, high of 86, 50% chance tomorrow night into Sunday. Sunday's high 89. Right now, humidity 99%. They say further east in the state, there's some pretty soupy fog this morning. 99% humidity, a very light breeze, and that temperature right now at 67 degrees. On the way, news coming up at 7 o'clock. Leading us there, Ella Langley has been nominated now 9 times for the 60th CMA Awards, which is coming up in November. She's up for several awards, including Entertainer of the Year against Luke Combs, Cody Johnson, Chris Stapleton, Lainey Wilson, and the hot one right here, Ella Langley. 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
3: And now the Daily News Drop. Today marks 25 years since the September 11th terrorist attacks. Nearly 3,000 people were killed at the World Trade Center, the Pentagon, and aboard Flight 93. Ceremonies will be held across the country today, including at Ground Zero, as America remembers the victims, the first responders, and a day that changed the country forever. 25 years later, never forget. I was at Ground Zero on the day of the attacks. I will never forget. To see my reporting on the 25th anniversary, go to my Facebook page. Look for me under Jeff Vaughn Journalist. Now to Wall Street. Inflation back at center stage. Wholesale prices rose in August, up 5.4% from a year ago, hotter than economists expected. Diesel prices jumping as well, up 24% in just 1 month. Now all eyes turn to today's consumer inflation report, the final major inflation reading before the Federal Reserve meets next week. Wall Street is now betting the Federal Reserve will raise interest rates, traders putting the probability now at 70%. A hike would likely take the Fed's upper benchmark rate to 4%. Thursday numbers on Wall Street, the Dow lost 316, the S&P fell 44, and the NASDAQ dropped 171. The 10-year Treasury yield has also climbed close to 5%, adding headwinds for stocks, mortgages, and borrowing costs. And speaking of mortgages, buying a house just got a little more expensive again. Freddie Mac says the average 30-year fixed mortgage has now climbed to 6.76%, the third consecutive weekly increase and the highest level in more than 14 months. 15-year mortgages are at 6.09%. The Trump administration proposing a major change to foreign workers. Homeland Security wants to eliminate the 60-day grace period that currently allows H-1B visa holders to remain in the U.S. after losing their jobs. Under that proposal, workers could then be required to leave as soon as their employment ends. Tech companies and consulting firms are among the biggest users of H-1B workers. The proposal now enters a 2-month public comment period before it could take effect. Hawaii beginning to assess the damage from Hurricane Lowell. At least 2 deaths are linked to the storm, which battered the western islands with powerful winds and storm surge. Nearly 16,000 customers without power on Thursday. American soybean farmers just got a potentially important customer back. China has purchased roughly 1 million metric tons of U.S. soybeans this week. That's ahead of an expected visit by President Xi Jinping to Washington, D.C. later on this month. For the first time, IMDb is adding digital creator as a professional category, covering streamers, vloggers, gamers, creators, and influencers. Creators can now showcase their online work and be discovered by producers, casting directors, studios, and brands. Another sign that Hollywood and the creator economy are really becoming one industry. 7 in 10 parents believe that raising children today requires a wider circle of trust than it did a generation ago. In a Talkers poll of parents with children ages 0 to 6, 9 in 10 dual-income households say they work out of necessity, highlighting the critical role of trust in childcare. The research on behalf of the Goddard School shows 82% use some form of childcare. 42% comes from family members, 25% from friends, 19% from traditional daycares, and nannies make up 14%. And finally, Mercury apparently has a weight loss problem. Scientists now believe the smallest planet in our solar system has shrunk as much as 14 miles in diameter as its iron core is slowly cooling. That's about 30% more shrinkage than researchers previously estimated. A European-Japanese spacecraft heading towards Mercury, however, should eventually provide us the better measurements. I'm Jeff Vaughn. That's your Daily News Drop.
4: It's Trish Svoboda with KCLY, and it's just after 7, and it's time to take a look at your news across the state. 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In accordance with Executive Order 2030, Governor Laura Kelly has directed flags across Kansas to be lowered to half staff from sunup to sundown today, Friday, September 11th, in honor of those who lost their lives in the terrorist attacks of September 11th, 2001. Governor Kelly issued this statement. 25 years after the unthinkable tragedy that claimed the lives of nearly 3,000 Americans and injured thousands more, we uphold our commitment to remembering those whose lives were permanently altered by a horrific terrorist attack. We will never forget the bravery demonstrated that day by so many, including our nation's first responders, who saved countless lives despite losing more than 400 of their own. Their sacrifice and service will never be forgotten. On Wednesday, a U.S. district judge ordered Kansas colleges and universities to stop allowing certain immigrant students to pay in-state tuition. As Frank Morris reports, the ruling upends a 22-year-old Kansas law.
5: U.S. District Judge Holly Teeter permanently enjoined the 2004 law, which allowed universities to offer an in-state tuition discount to students who were brought to the U.S. illegally as children, but finished high school in Kansas and promised to apply for citizenship. Lawmakers from both parties supported the law when it passed. According to the Kansas Reflector, Kansas Attorney General Chris Kobach and the U.S. Department of Justice teamed up to challenge the law. Judge Teeter, a Trump nominee, reasoned that schools cannot legally offer a non-citizen in-state tuition while denying the discount to U.S. citizens from out of state. I'm Frank Morris.
4: The Kansas Department for Aging and Disability Services has a proposal to create reliable transportation for people in mental health or substance use crises. Right now, Kansans in a crisis might not get appropriate services if they live in remote or rural areas. That can mean law enforcement intervention or simply staying in an emergency room. Michelle Ponke is with the Association of Community Mental Health Centers of Kansas.
6: What I think it is meant to do is provide transportation in situations such as an individual needing to go to the state hospital or needing to be taken to a more secure facility.
4: KDADS anticipates awarding a single statewide contract with a budget of nearly $2.5 million for the program. Meatpacking plant workers in southwest Kansas will receive wage increases because of a new union contract. It comes at a time when other beef plants are closing or reducing their hours. Kaylin Moore of the Kansas News Service reports.
7: Workers at the Dodge City National Beef Packing Plant reached a new five-year collective bargaining agreement with the company. There are more than 2,500 members of the United Food and Commercial Workers Local 2 Union at the facility. The contract provides wage increases, comprehensive health care, and more time off, among other negotiations. This contract comes as some workers are having their hours cut due to a historically small beef herd nationwide, which has led to higher beef prices. For the Kansas News Service, I'm Kaylin Moore in Liberal.
4: And that was a look at your news across the state. Don't go anywhere. I'll be back with your local news.
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4: 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A Clay Center High School student is creating opportunities for fellow students to develop hands-on leadership with her Girls Lead Now initiative. Ellie Lund started out as Director of Communications for the International Branch, then started the Kansas chapter in Clay Center at the beginning of August. She says it was because she saw a lot of potential in girls in her community.
10: And my theory is definitely true. Right now, we have 11 girls on our executive board and many volunteers, all coming from different backgrounds, schools, and towns.
4: Lund said within just the first month, the chapter moved forward quickly with the organization's initiatives.
10: I received over 30 plus applications for my executive board and decided on 10 girls. After that, everyone got straight to work. We reached out to over 20 organizations, homeless shelters, newspapers, magazines, and many businesses. We had planned a free STEM workshop for the end of September and the beginning of October. We are also hosting our first donation drive on September 27th in Salina, donating menstrual products to a women's homeless shelter.
4: She said these girls are getting out of their comfort zone, which she thinks will help them develop certain skills.
10: I really want Girlsly Now to help them develop better communication, organization, and perseverance skills. We turn our goals into actual programs, activities, and opportunities for girls by setting clear objectives at every meeting, what activities or programs we want to offer and what events we would like to host. We then work together to assign responsibilities and make sure everyone knows what needs to be done. Next, we work together to host these events and get all the details needed.
4: She says more funding and volunteers are needed to help keep the organization going. More information can be found on the Girls Lead Now website. Historic St. John and George Episcopal Church in Wakefield is getting a chance at some much-needed improvements through this year's Gather for Good campaign on September 17th at the C4. Joy Shandy, president of the Wakefield Museum Association Board, broke down the repairs needed.
11: We chose that as our project for this year because the church has quite an old entrance ramp made out of wood and a handrail out of old pipe. So we needed to replace that with an ADA compliant ramp and a safer handrail. So we thought this would be a good chance to raise funds to help finance that project.
4: She highlighted the importance this church has to the community of Wakefield and why the repairs are so important to the board.
11: The bride that is to be married the second Saturday here in October, she wanted to be married in this lovely church so badly that her and her family reserved it 2 years ago to make sure it would be available for her special date coming here the first part of October.
4: Its importance extends beyond the Wakefield community. The first Sunday of October, a 70-person Episcopalian service is held by a minister from Abilene, with attendees from as far as Topeka who come just to have service in the St. John and George Church. The new railing will be metal and manufactured in Clay Center. The cellar door will also be metal, and the ramp is going to be made of concrete. Shandy estimated the cost of repairs will be around $19,000. Pilots using Washington County Veterans Memorial Airport will need to reschedule their flights for September 21st and 22nd. Washington County Public Works says the airport will be closed to all aerial traffic for work to get underway on a $1.2 million runway rehabilitation project grant. Initial surveying and boring work needed to move forward with the grant will be conducted on those days. The Kansas Department of Transportation awarded the airport $1.2 million through its Kansas Airport Improvement Program earlier this year. According to AirNav, which publishes FAA-derived airport information, runway 1735 is listed as having extensive pavement cracking. And that was your news across the KCLY community. If you have any news tips that you think would make a good story, submit them to regional@kclyradio.com.
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4: 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Burial will be in the Riley Cemetery. 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
8: Good morning. It is time to look at your KCLY weather forecast on a football Friday morning. It's going to be a high today reaching 89. With mostly sunshine, it will be a south breeze at 5 to 10, gust to 20. Slight chance early tomorrow morning for showers. A low overnight with clear skies, 68 degrees. There's a 40% chance tomorrow for showers, scattered. Otherwise sunny, a high of 86 and very calm through the day. 50% chance tomorrow night, 50-50 shot early Sunday, turning partly sunny, 89. And then Monday, a slight chance with a high of 94. Tuesday's high, 75, and expected to be around 80 degrees Wednesday and Thursday. Currently at KCLY, humidity 99%. We are told that if you get further east in the state of Kansas, there is pretty thick fog in some areas with that high humidity and very little wind. The current temperature is 66 degrees.
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2: Good morning, hi once again, everyone. 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It's being brought to you today by Ferguson Rexall Drugs and Great Plains Precision Ag. Last night on KCLY, it was a big-time battle as the Clay Center Lady Tiger volleyball team hosted Washburn Rural. The Class 6A power came in to the den. The Lady Tigers served up a first set win, 25-23. But then lost in set number two after leading late. Washburn Rural went on a run and would take a 25-19 win. Lady Tigers bounced back, though, to win 25-17 in set three. They played a best-of-five match last night. And in the final match, the Lady Tigers were able to close it out with a 27-25 victory.
3: Here's a chance for Clay Center. Lily Edwards, point! Lady Tigers, another match point for Clay Center. 26-25 now. The crowd erupting as that swing came from Edwards. It was blocked into the net and a point for Lady Tigers and a match point service from Addie Platson. Back row near eighth. Washburn Rural scrambling to stay in it. Here's Ramey Lifter. Bracey, far side. Edwards has to toss it across. Washburn will have a look up front. No, they won't. It's point Clay Center and the Lady Tigers win it 27-25. What a match between two great teams. The Lady Tigers win it 3-1 and go to 7-0 now on the season.
2: Lady Tigers now 7-0 to start the season. They're ranked second in the state of Kansas in Class 4A from the Kansas Volleyball Association. They go into Bishop Miege, very tough tournament tomorrow. Should be another exciting weekend for Lady Tiger volleyball. Also yesterday, the Lady Tiger golfers teed it up. They traveled to Wamego. The Red Raiders would win their invitational ahead of Bueller and Concordia and Rock Creek, Silver Lake, the top five. Lady Tigers finished in eighth place. Shea Baroth led the way with a 100. Maddie Fox, a 108. Leslie Mulligan, a 109. Bria Link, a 115. Berkeley Gisselbeck, 121. Avery Bear, 123. Next up for the Lady Tigers, they will be traveling to McPherson, Turkey Creek. That's on the way Thursday, September 17th. It was Tiger tennis yesterday. We'll get results to you for that coming up later on today. And, of course, during our pregame tonight, we'll look at all the fall sports action. Back to volleyball, the Lynn Bulldogs last night took down St. John's Beloit 25-14, 25-19, and then 25-14, 25-13. Lynn is the number one ranked team in 1A Division II volleyball from the KVA. It is a Football Friday. Matchup tonight include the Wakefield Bombers, who won last week, starting 1-0. They go to Burlingame. Clifton Clyde, also 1-0, will host Axtell. Blue Valley, 0-1, will host Canton Galva. Lynn was open last week. Tonight they host Lakeside Downs. Hanover starts 1-0. They'll host 0-1 Washington County. Frankfort, 1-0, will host Linden. Riley County lost that one-point decision last week. 0-1, they'll host St. Mary's. And from the North Central Kansas League, Chapman 1-0 against Rock Creek, 1-0, that's in Chapman. Abilene 0-1 will host 1-0 Wamego. And Concordia, who beat Abilene last week, will be on the road at Beloit tonight. Here on KCLY, Clay Center Tigers hosting Marysville. It's bike night this evening from the den, the home opener against the Marysville Bulldogs. Tigers and Marysville kick off at 7 p.m. pregame just after 6:30 this evening. 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
11: It's time for the Downing Report. Here's Rocky Downing.
2: I've never been on a cruise ship, but I sure watched a lot of The Love Boat. But I'm guessing that cruise ships have changed quite a bit since the TV show where Julie, the cruise director, welcomed everyone on. Although I'm guessing some of the cruise ship facts that were shared are still in line. For instance, cruise ships can confine unruly passengers. Some ships have a secure holding room, or a cell even, often referred to as the brig, while others may confine a passenger to their cabin under security supervision until the ship reaches its port. Now, cruise ships are massive, and they say that you should pay attention to your hallway carpets. They can help passengers find their way around the ship. Some cruise ships use carpet colors, patterns, symbols, or directional designs to help passengers tell which direction they're walking or which side of the ship they're on. Many cruise ships make their own drinking water. Seawater is turned into fresh water on board using systems such as reverse osmosis and evaporation. And some cruise ships, they say, have a hidden crew highway, they call it. On Royal Caribbean ships, a long behind-the-scenes crew corridor is known as I-95. It helps crew members get to different parts of the ship without being around the passenger areas. Maybe someday cruise could be in the future? Or I'll just find some reruns of The Love Boat. I would probably do it too. Have a fabulous Friday. I'm Rocky Downing.

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1: Weissel under center, rolls right, wanting to pass, has a little time, fires to the sideline right, good sliding in.
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1: 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Red Raiders sideline, and they were all calling for incomplete, and Caden Good, the senior, sliding feet first, able to scoop it up before it hits the turf.
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0: 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In six-man football, it's Weskin, number one ranked, ahead of Tescott, South Barber, Peabody Burns, and Ingalls. The top five in eight-man Division II football, led by Hanover, then Axtell. The number three is Little River, then Sylvan Lucas, and Hodgman County. South Central leads the way in eight-man Division I rankings, ahead of Lincoln, Wichita County, Central Plains, and Hill City. Class 1A finds defending champion Sterling number one ahead of Rossville, Inman, Smith Center, and Centralia. The 2A top five in football, Sabetha, Silver Lake, Osage City, Council Grove, and Garden Plain. It's Andale number one ranked in 3A football, then Holcomb, Topeka Hayden, Cheney, and Hoisington. The Stags of Bishop Miege are number one ranked in 4A, then it's St. Thomas Aquinas, Eudora, Great Bend, and Wamego. The Class 5A number one, Cape and Mount Carmel, then St. James Academy, Basil Linwood, Hayes, and Blue Valley. In the top five in 6A, Mill Valley, Manhattan, Derby, Olathe Northwest, and Olathe West. The top fives in high school football from kpreps.com in the Kansas Sports Spotlight.
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0: 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Sunny skies this morning. That temperature at 66 degrees, headed toward a high of 89 on your Football Friday. On the way, music from Thin Lizzy. The boys are back in town. Tiger football tonight. Kickoff at 7 p.m. in the Den. They host Marysville. Tiger pregame around 6:30 tonight. 100.9.

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Angie Komar on The Night Shift, Monday through Friday. 10 p.m. to 6 a.m. on KCLY.

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7: In sunshine today, a high of 89 this afternoon with a light south breeze. This morning, it's 66 degrees right now, and south winds at about 8 miles per hour. 89 and sunshine for your Football Friday. On the way, music from George Thorogood and the Delaware Destroyers. Bad to the Bone is coming up. Right now, we have Jason Aldean's Dirt Road Anthem featuring Ludacris, who celebrates a 49th birthday on this
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2: We'll look into your community calendar. It is a Friday, September 11th. 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On the calendar, coming up this weekend, St. John's Catholic Church Bazaar takes place tomorrow, 4 to 10:30. That's in Hanover. Also, the Blackhawks MC Poker Run will be taking place. That's tomorrow. And they'll start at Little Haps and Home, where you can register for the Poker Run. They'll have a route that includes Table 6 in Beatty, Spanky's in Seneca, Sportsman Tavern, Onega, Boomers in Frankfort, and Sarge's in Marysville. And they'll be at the Legion with a silent auction in Marysville from 3 to 7 p.m. Free will donation for a barbecue dinner as well. That's tomorrow. Olsburg Festival begins tomorrow and runs into the evening, as well with activities throughout in Olsburg. And the Sump family reunion will be held this coming Sunday at 12:30. Leonardville Community Nursing Home, or Leonardville Community Center, is where that will be taking place. Birthdays around the KCLY community. Well, first, a happy anniversary, a 50th wedding anniversary to Randy and Audrey Fitzenmeyer today. Also, happy birthday wishes going out to Randy Chet Carlson and Jimbo Lindsay today. This weekend, we'll wish happy birthdays being sent out to Brett Nelson tomorrow, along with Dustin Spellman, Bridget Johnston, Keith Bramall on Sunday, along with Aaron Shy, and my sister-in-law, Janet Downing, on Sunday. If you're celebrating, we hope you have a fabulous Friday, wonderful weekend as well. Your calendar, September 11th.

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0: I'm Preston Rook, and all of us here at Neil Schwinson Rook Funeral Home want to extend our best wishes to all of the students and teachers this school year. Whether you're participating in sports, music, student government, or other extracurricular activities, we are grateful for the opportunity to watch and support you in all you do. Work hard, show up, and give the best of your ability in the classroom, on the field, and in your community.
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2: Want to make sure your teen learns absolutely nothing from a bad decision? I'm Mark Merrill with today's Family Minute. 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Here are some ways that will guarantee your teen learns absolutely nothing from a bad decision. First, protect them from all painful, uncomfortable, expensive, or embarrassing consequences. This will ensure that they will do it again. They'll think they can do pretty much what they want, when they want, to whom they want, and they won't feel the heat. Second, show more concern for things than for them. If they get in a car accident, get mad about the car and not concerned about them or other people. For more on this topic, check out markmerrill.com. 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
5: Yeah, good morning.
4: A lot of football action around the area. Of course, tonight, Clay Center at home for the first time. Mm-hmm. It is bike night as well.
5: That's always evening. Fun.
4: Always fun at the Den.
5: So yeah, for sure.
4: Kickoff at 7 p.m. Back to regular starting times this week.
5: Yes,
4: even though it's near 90, it's not going to be the dangerous temperatures.
5: Right. Yeah, and hopefully by this evening, maybe it'll
4: for sure
5: cool off a little.
4: Yeah.
5: All right, we start off this morning with 7 brown egg laying hens for sale. They were a year old in April, 5 to 6 eggs per day. Very gentle chickens, $10 each. They also have styrofoam coolers that they will give to anyone that wants to come get them. And it would make great bait containers. They're nice and clean. And she also has hostas and iris in beautiful colors and Rose of Sharon, free if you dig them. Call 785-293-2399. On these items, 293-2399.
4: You dig them? You dig those?
5: Probably.
4: You actually go dig them up.
5: Yeah.
4: Okay.
5: Yeah. You'll dig them if you dig them.
4: You dig them. If you dig them, you'll go dig them.
5: That's right. Yes. Okay, here are 2 tickets to tomorrow's K-State football game against Washington State, $75 each in Clay Center, 785-341-9296. That's 341-9296.
4: Pre-game 9 a.m. tomorrow morning.
5: Yeah.
4: Kickoff at 11 o'clock. So, Cats hosting Washington State.
5: And again, cooler than what it was last weekend.
4: Much. Trust me, it's going to be much cooler
5: much better
4: than last week. We pretty well prepared, though, last week, I'll be honest.
5: I think a lot of people were from what I heard.
4: Getting a bit smarter as the age.
5: You know? Yeah, there you go.
4: Here on the show.
6: I want to remind everybody about the Clay Center Farmers Market tomorrow morning on West and South Side of Courthouse Square from 8 to 11. Come down and check out the vegetables they got, the crafts, the baked goods, and jam jellies. Might be some honey there. Come down and check out and see what all they have. Thank you.
4: All right. That's the Clay Center Farmers Market tomorrow morning.
5: There is also a small animal swap happening tomorrow morning from 8 to noon. No setup fees at 318 Lincoln Avenue, just east of the feed shed. 8 to noon tomorrow.
4: You know, the game last week for Kansas, by the way, plays tonight against Missouri.
5: And they played Friday night last week, too,
4: Friday
5: didn't they?
4: Last Friday night as well. It's the first time in 21 years Missouri's been in Lawrence in football.
5: Really?
4: Yeah, they had been, I think, 14 years, I think, until they renewed their rivalry last year at Mizzou in Columbia. Mm-hmm. But for the first time since 05, they'll be at Memorial Stadium in
7: in Lawrence. So it's kind of interesting. Last week, and they won big. KU did as 56-7, something like that. K-State won 71-3, as we know. Do you know how many push-ups Willie did in that game? Can you do the math?
5: It was 300 and something. I think I saw this posted somewhere.
7: It was 394 push-ups.
5: Good grief.
7: And late in the midway through the fourth quarter, they always raise Willie up on a board. And he's doing the push-ups for every point on the board. And they've got him on the big video board. And literally, he was struggling to finish the last push-ups when he's got up to 60-some he's doing, and eventually did 71 that final score. I mean, you think of that Willie head he's got on.
5: Oh, my gosh. And it was so hot as it was. Oh, I bet that guy was absolutely famished.
7: But they did, it was really cool. They used to have Willie come out, Crazy Train would come on, and he would tackle the opponent's mascot or fan. And someone got hurt, and they hadn't done it. Well, they were showing the highlights of years past when Willie would waylay someone, the mascot from the other team. We'll get back to that in a moment. Hi, you're on the air.
6: Yeah, hey, I got four tickets to the K-State, Washington State game tomorrow at 11 a.m. They're in section 30, row 11, seats 23, 24, 25, and 26. They're right over the exit where the visiting players go on by the student section. So there's nobody sitting in front of you. You're on the rail there. Pretty nice seats. Asking $200 for all four or $125 a pair. And I have four of them. And you can call me at 785-614-1968. And I am going to the game, so I could drop them anywhere in Clay or that area or meet somebody.
7: Okay. Thanks for calling. Four tickets for tomorrow's K-State game at 614-1968. $200 for all four of those. So anyway, they were showing the highlights of years past.
5: Right.
7: And I look at, right next to me, but I looked over and I said, it was Phil actually went to the game.
5: Okay, right.
7: Man, I wish they still did that. And all of a sudden, Crazy Train comes on, and they did. A Nichols fan, a quote-unquote Nichols fan, and the crowd just went nuts.
5: Oh, I bet.
7: So that tradition is back. And then third quarter to fourth quarter, it's a night game, and the lights in the stadium just went down. And these purple LED lights came on, and this light show, and Sandstorm was playing, and the crowd was just going bonkers. So it's really an upped atmosphere, if you will.
5: Good
7: morning. You're on the air.
8: Yeah, I've got a boat and a Surefine pop machine and a gas generator for sale. And the number is 785-614-4523.
7: All right. Thanks for calling. That's a boat, a pop machine, and a generator, 614-4523. 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
5: Olsburg has their citywide garage sales this weekend, and there are a number of addresses for those sales listed on our website if you want to get on there, and even information about a couple of those sales as well. Again, Olsburg has their festival this weekend, too, so head over there for garage sailing.
7: Again, the number here, 632-3771. This is kind of sad. There was an analysis of over 7,300 films.
5: Mm-hmm.
7: They tracked the evolution of the endings of those films.
5: Yeah.
7: Finding that the percentage of movies with happy endings mm-hmm. is declined 56% from the 1990s to current day.
5: Oh, really?
7: Yeah.
5: Hmm.
7: It became such a deal where, you know, you always knew it was going to end up okay.
5: Right.
7: Now you don't.
5: Right.
7: And I guess there's some good to that, but it was kind of like...
5: Right. I guess they're trying to do things with a little more...
7: Realistic.
5: Yeah. Or less...
7: They love... Well, it's like taking out big-time stars in shows early in a movie or
5: right.
7: a TV series.
5: Yeah. Mm-hmm.
7: So...
5: Yeah.
7: Anyway.
5: Maybe just trying to make it a little less predictable. I don't know.
7: Yeah, I suppose.
5: But, yeah. I kind of miss those rom-coms from the 90s, though, where everything was always... Yeah, good
7: right.
5: at the end. Here are some free items at 1313 Grant. In Clay Center, bedding, kitchen stuff, lamps, exercise bike, fan. It says take what you need, just don't make a mess. 1313 Grant Avenue.
7: Also, a multifamily yard sale at 703 Prospect Street in Clay Center. That'll be today from 3 to 7:30, tomorrow from 8 to 4. They will have some baked goods and homemade jams available as well. All right, one last story for you, James.
5: Okay.
7: Next time you spot a spider in your home,
5: uh-huh.
7: I know you love spiders.
5: Yeah.
7: Think twice before sending it outside, because that's what you do, right? You let release it. To
5: yeah, capture and release. Uh-huh.
7: Most house spiders, like the American house spider, never lived outdoors, so you're putting them in peril.
5: Oh, putting them in an environment they're not used to.
7: They're adapted to indoor environments, so don't relocate them out where they're going to get in trouble. A spider expert also explains that while many people believe they're helping by releasing spiders, it often backfires. Indoor spiders evolve to thrive in homes, and once removed from that environment, their chances for survival plummet.
5: I've never heard the term American house spider
7: I really
5: until
7: haven't
5: right
7: either.
5: Now.
7: Yeah. The little critters, the experts also say, prey on pesky flies, mosquitoes, and moths.
5: Hmm.
7: So they're a free pest control service.
5: Okay. I'll try to keep that in mind.
7: I bet you will.
5: Mm-hmm.
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6: The forecast calls for 89 for the high today with sunshine. South winds will be 5 to 10, gust to 20 miles per hour. The weekend, mid-80s tomorrow, and then upper 80s on Sunday. It bumps up to 94 Monday, but then Tuesday's high, 75.
7: Any rain?
6: Yes. Our chances tomorrow, 40% chance. 50-50 shot Saturday night and Sunday. Slight chance Monday, and then an 80% chance on Tuesday with those cooler conditions. So
7: good.
6: I know that would be very, very welcome
7: it
6: to
7: would, yeah.
6: everybody, I think. 72 degrees right now. Of course, today we've you see lots of posts and stories about 911.
7: Yeah.
6: 25 years ago.
7: I know.
6: I can remember being here at the studios, and the news started to roll in, and we literally put a news channel, TV news channel, over the air on both stations just to let people be aware of what was going on. And and I can remember President Bush when he went and visited the in New York on site. And I remember maybe more vividly the first game at Yankee Stadium after the attacks.
7: Yeah.
6: And he threw out the first pitch and the guts it took. He was in it. He had a bulletproof vest on underneath. He said it was hard to throw because it was so bulked up.
7: Right.
6: But the guts it took to go out and in that public arena after all that had gone down, I thought was just fantastic. Alec Jackson pretty much summed it up well in this song on 911.

0: Toby Keith, what a classic, courtesy of the red, white, and blue. 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
3: News this hour from Town Hall. I'm Bernie Bennett in Washington. President Trump returned to the stage for the second and final night of the landmark GOP midterm convention in Dallas last night. Mr. Trump implored the crowd to go and vote. Republicans are counting on the president to rally voter enthusiasm. He said the Biden administration wrecked the U.S. economy, destroyed the border, and raised the national crime rate.
4: Joe Biden and the radical left Democrats created the worst inflation in American history. They gave us wide open borders with 25 million people pouring in from all over the globe. They turned our cities into scenes of death and misery, murder, poverty, and destruction, and made America a laughing stock. We were a laughing stock all over the world.
3: The midterms will be held in November. Republicans are hoping to maintain their majority in both houses of Congress and many gubernatorial mansions across the country. Police say that five people have died and 40 others were injured in a Dutch tour bus crash in eastern Switzerland.
5: The bus carrying 45 people slammed into a roadside crash barrier and overturned on Thursday afternoon between the Swiss villages of Susch and Vernez. Three people remain in serious condition at the hospital. Prosecutors and police are investigating the incident, though no other vehicles are believed to be involved. OED, the travel agency behind the trip, expressed shock and devastation, while Swiss President Guy Parmelin has vowed a thorough investigation. Images show crews cutting into the overturned bus with power saws. I'm Charles Deledesma.
3: In Cairo, officials say Yemen's Iranian-backed Houthi rebels have captured a strategic island at the southern entrance to the Red Sea. The capture opens up a new front on the Iran war and further threatens Saudi oil exports. More details at townhallnews.com.
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4: This is Steve Knopfsinger, and it's time for a look at your markets on this Friday, September 11th. In the grain markets for corn, September is down 6.5 at 507.5. December is down 6.5 at 527.25. And March is down 6.5 at 542.75. For the Kansas City wheat, September is down 24.5 at 779.75. December is down 15.75 at 803. And March is down 15.25 at 815.5. For the Chicago wheat, September is down 17.25 at 706. December is down 14.5 at 726.5. And March is down 14 at 742.25. In the soybeans, September is down 19.75 at 1296.25. November is down 21.5 at 1310.75. And January is down 21 at 1326.25. For the soybean meal, September is down 150 at 347.30. October is down 280 at 347.80. And December is down 260 at 354.30. For the soybean oil, September is down 139 at 69.89. October is down 149 at 69.94. And December is down 147 at 70.45. In the livestock futures for live cattle, October is up $1.05 at $218.87. December is up $1.92 at $221.52. And February is up $2.05 at $223.25. For the feeder cattle, September is up $3.12 at $335.70. October is up $3.02 at $330.57. And November is up $3.47 at $326.25. For the lean hogs, October is down 35 at 82.80, December is down 70 at 73.65, and February is down 67 at 76.15. And that's been a look at your markets on this Friday, September 11th.
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0: Sunny skies right now. It's 73 degrees, 89 with sunshine for the afternoon. Right now, we also have music for you, too, on the way. The Joshua Tree. The album came out in 1987. From that album, one of the biggest hits, With or Without You, U2, KCLY.

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1: This is from 72 also, about being on the road. 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Yeah.
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2: Because all I could hear is that blanket of debris suffocated all noise except for the cries and the screams of people in the darkness. Help me, I'm hurt. 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What are you gonna do? I'm gonna do the next thing. Answer the bell. Round 7, I don't know, I lost track. And I just stood, I didn't know what I was doing. I just stood in the mouth of that alley and I yelled at the top of my voice, follow the sound of my voice. Follow the sound of my voice. There's light this way. Come to the light. Come to the light. Follow the light.
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And you were just listening to Bruno Mars with Just the Way You Are right here on KCLY. Coming up, we will have a weatherology forecast as well as music by Maroon 5. But up next is Bryan Adams with It's Only Love.

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Thunderstorms tonight. Lows dip down to about 68. Mainly clear skies. Slight chance of thunderstorms tomorrow. Highs level off around 86. Mainly sunny skies. From the Weatherology Weather Center, I'm meteorologist Paul Frobley on 100.9 KCLY. Currently, it's 77 degrees.

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3: News this hour from Town Hall, I'm Bernie Bennett. President Donald Trump observed Friday's 25th anniversary of the September 11th attacks by attending a ceremony at the Pentagon commemorating the lives lost when Al-Qaeda militants hijacked planes and killed nearly 3,000 people in three locations.
4: A sergeant major was chatting with some colleagues he had hosted for a dinner party over the weekend. At 9:37 a.m., every single one of those people and every person at that sergeant major's party was murdered by terrorists who flew Flight 77 straight into this legendary building.
3: The president reminded the gathered crowd at the Pentagon about promises we all made back then.
4: Today we renew the sacred oath that we first swore in their names a quarter of a century ago. We will never, ever forget.
3: The president and first lady listened as the names of the 184 people killed at the Pentagon that day were read aloud at the start of the ceremony. It's the second year in a row for Mr. Trump to mark the day at the Pentagon. The president, who's originally from New York, last attended the Ground Zero ceremony there in 2024. U.S. inflation accelerated last month as gas prices spiked in the wake of renewed fighting in the Middle East and underscoring the affordability challenges that top the mind of many voters. The Labor Department said Friday that consumer price index rose 3.4% last month, compared with a year ago, the same as in July. But on a monthly basis, inflation accelerated as costs jumped 0.4% from July to August, up from an increase in just 0.1% the previous month. The figure shows that inflation remains substantially elevated more than 5 years after prices first soared as the economy emerged from the COVID pandemic. More details at townhall.com.
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Now, coming up, we will have a weatherology forecast, but first, it's Brooks and Dunn with Neon Moon.

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6: Here's a look at your weatherology forecast. Ample sunshine expected today, with daytime highs approaching 89. Winds out of the south, 8 to 15 miles per hour. Slight chance of thunderstorms tonight. Lows dip down to about 68, mainly clear skies. Slight chance of thunderstorms tomorrow. Highs level off around 86, mainly sunny skies. From the Weatherology Weather Center, I'm meteorologist Paul Trombley on 100.9 KCLY. Right now, 81.

And that was Garth Brooks right here on KCLY with To Make You Feel My Love. Now coming up, we will have that weatherology forecast, but up next is Madonna with Borderline.

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1: 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Hot laps kick off at 6:30 p.m. and the green flag drops at 7. 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Admission is just $5 for K through 8, $10 for adults. Come hungry as TCB Street Eats and the Chili Hillbilly will be serving up delicious concessions all night long. 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
2: This is Steve Knopfsinger, and on the front porch Saturday, I'll be hosting Rob Havis. He is one of the architects of a new canine decontamination protocol developed by the Soride Company for decontamination after canine searches for fentanyl and other drugs. He's going to talk a little bit about his history and life growing up, and he's going to talk a lot about some of the things he's seen over his over 32 years of experience as a former police canine handler, and some of the reasons why Soride and he felt like they needed to come up with safer decontamination procedures for both the dogs and the handlers themselves. That's Saturday on the front porch.
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5: Here's a look at your weatherology forecast. Ample sunshine expected today, with daytime highs approaching 89. Winds out of the south, 8 to 15 miles per hour. Slight chance of thunderstorms tonight. Lows dip down to about 68, mainly clear skies. Slight chance of thunderstorms tomorrow. Highs level off around 86, mainly sunny skies. From the Weatherology Weather Center, I'm meteorologist Paul Trombley on 100.9 KCLY. Right now, 81.

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0: This is Steve Knopfinger, and it's time for your market update on this Friday, September 11th. In the grain markets for corn, September is up 7 1/4 at 521 1/4. December's up 7 1/4 at 541. And March is up 7 at 556 1/4. For the Kansas City wheat, September's up or down 25 3/4 at 778 1/2. December's down 17 1/2 at 801 1/4, and March is down 16 1/4 at 814 3/4. For the Chicago wheat, September is down 11 1/4 at 712. December's down 14 3/4 at 725 3/4, and March is down 14 3/4 at 741 1/2. For the soybeans, September's down 18 at 1298, November's down 20 1/4 at 1312 1/4, and January is down 19 3/4 at 1327 1/2. For the soybean meal, September is up 10 cents at 348.90, October is down 130 at 349.30, and December's down 130 at 355.60. For the soybean oil, September is down 184 at 69.44, October is down 168 at 69.73, and December is down 168 at 70.24. In the livestock futures for live cattle, October is up 160 at 219.42, December is up 242 at 222.02, and February is up 245 at 223.60. For the feeder cattle, September is up 360 at 336.17, October is up 325 at 330.80, and November is up 350 at 326.27. For the lean hogs, October is down 100 at 82.15, December is down 122 at 73.12, and February is down 120 at 75.62. And that's been a look at your markets on this Friday, September 11th.
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0: Here's a look at your weatherology forecast. Ample sunshine expected today, with daytime highs approaching 89. Winds out of the south, 8 to 15 miles per hour. Slight chance of thunderstorms tonight. Lows dip down to about 68, mainly clear skies. Slight chance of thunderstorms tomorrow. Highs level off around 86, mainly sunny skies. From the Weatherology Weather Center, I'm meteorologist Paul Frobley on 100.9 KCLY. Currently 82.
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6: Hi, this is Kyle Bauer with Plain Talk on this 9/11 solemn day that many of us remember, and Jamie Bloom does as well.
7: That's right. I was right here in the office that day 25 years ago. Watched a lot of it on the Today Show this morning. They're having a lot of ceremonies and memorials today.
6: And it's good that they do. I mean, just because it is a part of our history, and it sent us off in a direction for the next 20 years of a war on terrorism around the world that many service people sacrificed for. And some would say, you know, had we had some terrorist attacks before that that went unpunished, if you will, and had we punish those, it may not have built to this level, but that's beside the point. And we are fortunate in Kansas that most of that was something we read about.
7: Right. Yeah. We heard about on the news.
6: Yeah. But
7: yeah.
6: So talk about hearing about it on the news was the data centers. Oh my gosh, they're on the news every day.
7: That's
6: and
7: right.
6: It's like 6 months ago. I never even heard of data centers.
7: Yeah, I didn't even know what it was.
6: Certainly a year ago, I never heard of a data center. And then there was a long while in there that people were fighting to get them. And then all of a sudden, public sentiment went against them. And now they're fighting to run them out of town.
7: That's what I've heard. Most of the ones that they've proposed to build in Kansas, people are up in arms about it and trying to get it rejected.
6: Well, this was a map that the green ones are ones that are proposed and the brown ones are ones that are there.
7: Mm-hmm.
6: And if you zoom in, interestingly enough, the only ones in Kansas, including around Wichita, the only ones in Kansas are around Kansas City.
7: Mm.
6: Yeah. And it's like, why is that? I mean, why do these get clumped where they do? Because, for instance, between Kansas City and Denver, nothing. Kansas City and Omaha, mm-hmm. and Omaha has several currently. Kansas City has some currently. But you take between Denver and basically the Missouri River, nothing. Now, Oklahoma, they have 10 good-sized mm-hmm. ones. And Texas, oh, my gosh, there must be. Well, actually, I probably have the data here.
7: Mm-hmm.
6: Texas has 466 that are
7: already there.
6: No, that are okay, proposed. And no, I'm sorry, 466 that are proposed or built. And about two-thirds of those are already built. And that's more than California has. Number one is Virginia.
7: Virginia has
6: either proposed or built 685. Now, why? I would think the resiliency would be better if they weren't all in one place.
7: Well, here's my question. About how many people are these each going to employ? Do we know that answer?
6: I do not, and I can't imagine that they employ that many after they're built.
7: Uh-huh.
6: After they're built. But, and if you don't give them a tax incentive, mm-hmm. you at least get the taxing ability of one locally. In other words, if it's a $1 billion facility.
7: Right.
6: I mean, you know, that brings in a lot of tax dollars. And I think with the current political environment, probably a lot of people aren't handing them tax incentives.
7: Yeah.
6: Like maybe they were getting a couple years ago and that sort of
7: thing.
6: Well,
7: I thought maybe that was part of the issue, was that they wanted to concentrate them in populated areas because they needed employees
6: right.
7: available.
6: Good point. And it's... And I would have thought, though, if that was the case, they would have put a couple in Wichita because there'd be mm-hmm. a lot of need right. with all the aircraft industry down there.
7: Yeah.
6: But on the other hand, like when I use Google's AI, what is it called? Anyway, I use it on my phone several times a day. And
7: Chat GPT, is that what you're talking
6: no,
7: about?
6: No, this is Google's okay. version of it. And I like it better than Chat GPT.
7: Okay.
6: But... when I ask it that question, you know, it immediately says thinking, and then a couple seconds later, here comes the answer.
7: Mm-hmm.
6: What data center does it hit that
7: yeah.
6: answers that question?
7: There's no way to know, really.
6: I mean,
7: is
6: it
7: there,
6: can
7: yeah.
6: be everything from give me a recipe for blueberry pie to mm-hmm. How many current Afghanis are in the United States.
7: Mm-hmm.
6: I mean,
7: mm-hmm.
6: all these different places, and how does it know where to go? I do not understand it at all.
7: I don't think most people do.
6: But you would think the routing of it, if you will, the internet connections
7: mm-hmm.
6: would be as important as where they are. West Texas has several proposed, and I think that's because they have a lot of natural gas that's going unsold out there, so they can put a power plant there
7: right.
6: to mm-hmm. run the electricity.
7: Well, and that's been another one of the questions is how many natural resources is this going to use? How much water? They talk about how much water it takes to run
6: one
7: of these.
6: And I think I have been told by people that I trust that a lot of the data that they use on the cooling were old units when they had plenty of water and they didn't have to conserve. They're now a closed system. In other words, it's not an air conditioner, but they basically run the water through and then cool the water and then run the water through again.
7: Mm-hmm.
6: I mean, all those computers, you know, in this building,
7: right?
6: How much cooling we have to do. Everybody runs around here with coats on
7: mm-hmm.
6: Because
7: yeah.
6: of certain rooms that need to be cooled.
7: Uh-huh.
6: And so that, I think, is old data that it needs as much as they say it is. One thing's for sure, though, is they need a lot of power.
7: Mm-hmm.
6: And so anyway, when you look at the map, there's a lot more green on there than there is brown, that's for sure. And the size of the dot is the size of the facility that is proposed.
7: And they definitely seem to be concentrated to the east
6: yeah,
7: side
6: well,
7: of the United
6: honestly,
7: States.
6: When you look at the population of the United States, most of it is in the eastern half of the United States. So, but Texas, my goodness, look at
7: yeah.
6: you can't really see it for all the green dots.
7: Right.
6: Yeah.
7: Yeah.
6: Don't understand it at all, but it's amazing how something can go from politically correct to politically incorrect in a very short period of time.
7: Kyle, a study has been published here that links too much free time to a lower sense of well-being. It says too much free time is bad for us. They did this research in Pennsylvania, University of Pennsylvania, and found that while levels of subjective well-being initially rise as free time increases, this trend does not necessarily hold for very high levels of leisure. So I don't know if this is, you know, something with retired people.
6: There's an old saying. A man who is hungry only has one problem. A man who is not hungry has many problems.
7: Yeah.
6: And the reason is because, you know, if you're hungry, the only thing you're worried about is getting food.
7: Mm-hmm.
6: Once
7: mm-hmm.
6: your belly is full, and let's say you have shelter over your head, and you have enough to pay for electricity and internet, well, then what do you have to worry about?
7: Hmm.
6: You got to make up things to worry
7: yeah.
6: about.
7: Well, the research found that having too much time, free time, was associated with lower subjective well-being due to a lacking sense of productivity and purpose. The team found that while subjective well-being rose with the amount of free time up to about 2 hours, it began to drop once it exceeded 5 hours. So if you only have 2 hours...
6: Which is a working person, that's about the max they could hope for is 2 hours of leisure time.
7: Right, in a day.
6: In a day.
7: Yeah.
6: Yeah.
7: So... I don't know, but
6: so
7: I guess
6: what you're saying is that let's say a retired person,
7: mm-hmm.
6: people, older people my age,
7: although you're not retired, but
6: no, yeah. but they, if they're given too much free time, they maybe have too much time to think negative thoughts.
7: I guess so.
6: I didn't say you're saying that. That's what that's saying.
7: That's what that's saying. I think that's how I took it as well. So,
6: well, in all candor, that's one reason that I don't have any plans to retire. Now, if my health fails,
7: sure,
6: that plan goes out the window.
7: Right.
6: And, you know, because I just don't know what I would do with my time.
7: Mm-hmm.
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11: And now the Daily News Drop. Today marks 25 years since the September 11th terrorist attacks. Nearly 3,000 people were killed at the World Trade Center, the Pentagon, and aboard Flight 93. Ceremonies will be held across the country today, including at Ground Zero, as America remembers the victims, the first responders, and a day that changed the country forever. 25 years later, never forget. I was at Ground Zero on the day of the attacks. I will never forget. To see my reporting on the 25th anniversary, go to my Facebook page. Look for me under Jeff Vaughn Journalist. Now to Wall Street. Inflation back at center stage. Wholesale prices rose in August, up 5.4% from a year ago, hotter than economists expected. Diesel prices jumping as well, up 24% in just 1 month. Now all eyes turn to today's consumer inflation report, the final major inflation reading before the Federal Reserve meets next week. Wall Street is now betting the Federal Reserve will raise interest rates, traders putting the probability now at 70%. A hike would likely take the Fed's upper benchmark rate to 4%. Thursday numbers on Wall Street, the Dow lost 316, the S&P fell 44, and the NASDAQ dropped 171. The 10-year Treasury yield has also climbed close to 5%, adding headwinds for stocks, mortgages, and borrowing costs. And speaking of mortgages, buying a house just got a little more expensive again. Freddie Mac says the average 30-year fixed mortgage has now climbed to 6.76%, the third consecutive weekly increase and the highest level in more than 14 months. 15-year mortgages are at 6.09%. The Trump administration proposing a major change to foreign workers. Homeland Security wants to eliminate the 60-day grace period that currently allows H-1B visa holders to remain in the U.S. after losing their jobs. Under that proposal, workers could then be required to leave as soon as their employment ends. Tech companies and consulting firms are among the biggest users of H-1B workers. The proposal now enters a 2-month public comment period before it could take effect. Hawaii beginning to assess the damage from Hurricane Lowell. At least 2 deaths are linked to the storm, which battered the western islands with powerful winds and storm surge. Nearly 16,000 customers without power on Thursday. American soybean farmers just got a potentially important customer back. China has purchased roughly 1 million metric tons of U.S. soybeans this week. That's ahead of an expected visit by President Xi Jinping to Washington, D.C. later on this month. For the first time, IMDb is adding digital creator as a professional category, covering streamers, vloggers, gamers, creators, and influencers. Creators can now showcase their online work and be discovered by producers, casting directors, studios, and brands. Another sign that Hollywood and the creator economy are really becoming one industry. 7 in 10 parents believe that raising children today requires a wider circle of trust than it did a generation ago. In a Talkers poll of parents with children ages 0 to 6, 9 in 10 dual-income households say they work out of necessity, highlighting the critical role of trust in childcare. The research on behalf of the Goddard School shows 82% use some form of childcare. 42% comes from family members, 25% from friends, 19% from traditional daycares, and nannies make up 14%. And finally, Mercury apparently has a weight loss problem. Scientists now believe the smallest planet in our solar system has shrunk as much as 14 miles in diameter as its iron core is slowly cooling. That's about 30% more shrinkage than researchers previously estimated. A European-Japanese spacecraft heading towards Mercury, however, should eventually provide us the better measurements. I'm Jeff Vaughn. That's your Daily News Drop.
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13: It's Trish Svoboda with KCLY, and it's just afternoon, and it's time to take a look at your news across the state. 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Kansans in a mental health crisis might not get appropriate services if they live in remote or rural areas. There's now a proposal for a transportation system to help. Rachel Schnelly reports for the Kansas News Service.
14: The Kansas Department for Aging and Disability Services is accepting bids to establish the statewide behavioral health transportation system. The hope is to help Kansans in mental health or substance use crises reach available care. Michelle Ponce with the Association of Community Mental Health Centers of Kansas says there's currently not reliable transportation.
15: That transportation might fall to local law enforcement. It might fall to other types of transportation that maybe aren't the best for meeting the needs of an individual that's experiencing behavioral health symptoms.
14: The lack of transportation might mean people in crises simply wait in emergency rooms. For the Kansas News Service, I'm Rachel Schnelly in Pittsburgh.
13: A member of Congress who visited the Leavenworth Immigration Detention Center says construction is underway to hold more detainees. Wisconsin Democratic U.S. Representative Gwen Moore toured the Kansas facility for 2.5 hours and met with 2 immigrants from her district. Moore says she saw construction throughout the facility.
16: Their capacity is over 1,000 beds, and they got 450 now. And everywhere we went, they were building for more units.
13: The facility held 250 detainees in May. The Department of Homeland Security bought it from private prison company CoreCivic last month. A DHS spokesperson said that the government purchased the Leavenworth facility for detention space and that ICE will be ensuring they have resources to carry out President Trump's mission. 5 independent Kansas hospitals have joined together to create a new healthcare partnership aimed at improving medical care in rural communities. The group, called Astra Health, includes Amberwell Health, LMH Health, Salina Regional Health Center, Newman Regional Health, and the University of Kansas Health System. Together, the hospitals serve more than 500,000 patients each year across nearly every county in Kansas. Astra Health aims to improve patient care, increase access to healthcare, and make medical services more affordable for Kansans. The partnership allows hospitals to share resources, information, and technology while remaining independent. The hospitals will work together to create quality standards and tools designed to improve care and lower costs for patients and employers. Astra Health recently received a regional partnership award through the Kansas Rural Health Transformation Plan. The funding will support shared systems and quality tracking. Leaders say strong healthcare is important for rural communities to grow and remain healthy. Astra Health will also work with the Kansas Clinical Improvement Collaborative to improve healthcare across rural Kansas. Kansas drivers are among the most surveilled in the U.S., according to a national group tracking automated license plate readers. Plate readers like Flock cameras create searchable databases that law enforcement agencies can use to track a vehicle's movements. DFLOC is an organization that encourages the public to map the location of these cameras and challenge their use. Analysis of public reports by DFLOC shows that Kansas is behind only Georgia when it comes to the number of plate readers per capita. Current counts estimate there are 6 cameras for every 10,000 people living in Kansas. And that was a look at your news across the state. Don't go anywhere. I'll be back with your local news.
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13: It's time to take a look at your news across the KCLY community, brought to you by Prairie Land Partners and by Creek Automotive. Clay County officials are working to address 20 bridges that were recently identified as being in poor condition. The bridges were among about 200 county bridges inspected as part of a required inspection process conducted every other year. Commissioner Jerry Mayo says the inspections look at a variety of factors, including bridge pilings, sheeting, decking, and the driving surface. He says a bridge can be classified as poor for a number of reasons, including deterioration of pilings or bridge planking.
22: They go through and look at, you know, the pilings and the sheeting and everything, the bridge decking and everything, this like that. And if they see deterioration, it can move down in a category that, you know, they have poor, fair, good, excellent, that kind of thing.
13: Many of the county's bridges were built decades ago, including some dating to the 1930s and 1970s. Clay County sets aside about $1.5 million annually in its budget for bridges.
22: We have a special bridge levy in our budget. It's $1.5 million every year that's used specifically for bridges. That generates in the neighborhood of $200,000. Then there is a half-cent sales tax on all the retail sales in the county that is specifically used for bridges and road improvement, and that generates in the neighborhood of $800,000 to $900,000 a year.
13: Mayo says the latest inspection results will be reviewed by the County Highway Department, which will determine which bridges need the most immediate attention. He says maintaining the county's bridges is an ongoing process as older bridges continue to age and new ones are added to the list for repairs. Residents who want to review the county's bridge inspection reports can do so at the county clerk's office or the highway department. The Community Foundation of Dickinson County has redesigned its competitive grant program. More than $175,000 will be available across the new grant categories during the grant cycle, which runs through September 15th. According to the foundation, the new structure is designed to better address local needs, encourage collaboration, and support projects with lasting community impact. New grant categories have been added, including senior services grants for programs that enhance the health, independence, safety, and quality of life of older adults. Community support grants for local programs, services, equipment, and community projects. Strategic impact grants for larger projects that will have significant community benefit and long-term results. And innovation and pilot grants for new ideas with creative approaches and emerging programs. The proactive and board-directed grant program remain available. Elizabeth Weiss, Executive Director of the Community Foundation, said these new categories will allow organizations to apply for a grant tailored to their specific needs. Abilene City Hall announced recently that the city was awarded $1.5 million through KDOT's City Connecting Link Improvement Program, or CCLIP, for its future K-15 Buckeye Avenue Highway project. The city said KDOT funding can be used for preliminary engineering, construction, and construction engineering. The funding is part of KDOT's state fiscal year 2029 program. The city said that it will be responsible for a minimum 10% match, any costs that exceed the KDOT grant award, and all right-of-way and utility expenses. The project programming request required for KDOT to move the project forward was approved at the August 24th City Commission meeting. This project is separate from upcoming Buckeye Avenue improvements already planned as part of the city's 2026 street projects. According to City Hall's City News page, since the CCLIP project is in early development, design, construction timing, and other project details have not yet been finalized. At the August 31st County Commission meeting, James Youngberg, Environmental Science Director for Washington County, proposed the idea that each city within the county be allowed a free dump day around their big celebrations. The proposal is designed to help keep all cities looking nice. The proposal was agreed to, and the commission board is currently in the process of contacting each city clerk for implementation. The county solid waste facility accepts municipal solid waste, construction and demolition, appliances without CFCs, trees, limbs, grass, chopped wood, metals, straw, and wood. And that was your news across the KCLY community. If you have any news tips that you think would make a good story, submit them to regional@kclyradio.com.
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13: A memorial service for 98-year-old Arlene Maybe Reed will be held at 10 a.m. Saturday, September 12th at the Saints Peter and Paul Catholic Church in Clay Center. Visitation will be from 5 to 7 p.m. today, Friday, September 11th at Neil Schwensen Rook Funeral Home, with the rosary being recited at 6:30. Memorials for Arlene Maybe Reed may be made to the Leonardville Nursing Home and can be sent in care of the funeral home. A celebration of life for 96-year-old Harlan Johnson will be held at 2 p.m. Sunday, September 13th at the Salem Lutheran Church south of Axtell. Interment will follow at the Salem Lutheran Cemetery. Memorials may be made to the Harlan Johnson Memorial Fund to be designated later and can be left in care of the Christy Anders Funeral Home. Services for 46-year-old Charles Chuck Fotipka will be held at 10 a.m. Monday, September 14th at St. Augustine's Catholic Church in Washington, followed by a funeral mass at 10:30. Burial will be at 2:30 p.m. at St. Mary's Catholic Cemetery near Alexandria, Nebraska. The family will receive friends from 4 to 6 p.m. Sunday, September 13th at Ward Funeral Home in Washington. Memorials for Charles Chuck Fotipka have been established to assist with the education expenses of his children and can be sent in care of the funeral home.
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0: Here's a look at your weatherology forecast. Daytime highs approaching 89 this afternoon. Under sunny skies, winds out of the south, 8 to 15 miles per hour. Slight chance for storms tonight. Lows dip down to about 68, mainly clear skies. Mainly sunny skies tomorrow. Slight chance of thunderstorms. High temperatures reach up to 86. From the Weatherology Weather Center, I'm meteorologist Paul Frobley on 100.9 KCLY. Right now, it's 84 degrees.
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3: Good afternoon. Hi, once again, everyone. Rocky Downing with a look at your KCLY Sports. A midday look on a football Friday being brought to you by Metalark and the Dragoston Agency. Of course, college football for the second week in a row begins tonight for the Kansas Jayhawks. After winning last week easily, a 51-6 win over Long Island, they will take on the Missouri Tigers in Lawrence for the first time in 21 years. 14 years they did not play the Border War. Last year they went to Columbia. Now returning to Lawrence in the border battle with Mizzou for the first time since 2005. Last week, the Jayhawks' Isaiah Marshall at quarterback went 14 of 19 in his first career start, 246 yards, two touchdowns, no turnovers. Missouri also cruised in their first game against Arkansas Pine Bluff, winning 54-14. Their QB, Austin Simmons, his first start, threw for 252 and two touchdowns as well. The game kicks off tonight at 7 p.m. Tomorrow, the K-State Wildcats get back at it after a 71-3 pounding of Nichols last week under first-year head coach Colin Klein. Now the kickoff tomorrow at 11 a.m. at Bill Snyder Family Stadium against Washington State. There was NFL football last night, and the San Francisco 49ers in Melbourne, Australia beat the Rams 27-7. A lot of people are going to question the decision for the Rams to not go early. Brock Purdy threw three touchdowns. Mike Evans scored in San Fran's debut for San Francisco, and the defense really didn't let Matt Stafford and the Rams get anything going. You know, it was the Rams who decided to fly in on game day rather than going early as the Niners did. They were there a week in advance. With that NFL regular season game Wednesday and Thursday, now it's a full slate Sunday before the Monday night matchup with the Chiefs and Broncos at Arrowhead. You'll have that game here on KCLY Monday.

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Here's a look at your weatherology forecast. Daytime highs approaching 89 this afternoon. Under sunny skies, winds out of the south, 8 to 15 miles per hour. Slight chance for storms tonight. Lows dip down to about 68, mainly clear skies. Mainly sunny skies tomorrow. Slight chance of thunderstorms. High temperatures reach up to 86. From the Weatherology Weather Center, I'm meteorologist Paul Frombly on 100.9 KCLY. Right now, 86.

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Jamie Bloom joining you on a football Friday afternoon. Music on the way from Bob Seger, Bruce Springsteen, and Luke Bryan. Right now, it's One Republic on KCLY.

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4: Sunny skies and 89 degrees for your Friday afternoon. South winds today will gust around 20 miles per hour. A low of 68 overnight with a very slight chance of overnight showers. And then it's a 40% chance on Saturday to see rain sometime before 3 p.m. Sunny and 86 otherwise tomorrow. A 50% chance tomorrow night for showers and a low of 63. And then Sunday also brings a 50% chance of rain through the morning. The high that day, 89. Back into music, it's JoJo

0: It's My Kind of Night. Luke Bryan here on 100.9. 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
3: Breaking news this hour at Town Hall. I'm Bob Agnew in Washington. Taps being played today at the Pentagon, just one of the venues around the country marking the 25th anniversary of the 9/11 terrorist attacks. Chaplain Kerry Cash delivering an invocation.
4: Draw near, O God, that in the faces of those we have lost, we might see your face, that in their stories we might hear your voice, that in the gift of their sacrifice we might know the strength of your love and the assurance of your presence.
3: And similar ceremonies taking place today in Shanksville, Pennsylvania, and of course at Ground Zero in New York. 25 years ago, correspondent Laura Winters was working at Ground Zero, reporting on the terrorist attack.
5: Having reported on the 1993 World Trade Center bombing and the federal trial of the blind sheikh who plotted the terrorist attack, when I saw the second plane slam into the South Tower, I knew radical Islam was behind it. For 8 years, toppling the towers had never stopped being the goal of Al-Qaeda. The images that will stick with me forever. I looked up and at first thought furniture was going out the windows, but in fact it was people from the top floors jumping to their deaths as the smoke and heat from the fire was so intense.
3: Meanwhile, the Trump administration ordering states to hold their 2024 election records. Correspondent Charles de Ledesma reports on Buckingham Palace's 9/11 commemoration.
6: The UK has held a ceremony at Buckingham Palace to mark the 25th anniversary of the September 11 attacks. The Duke and Duchess of Gloucester, the US Ambassador to the UK, Warren Stevens, and British Foreign Secretary Ed Miliband attended the special ceremony commemorating the lives lost when Al-Qaeda militants hijacked planes and killed nearly 3,000 people.
3: That is Charles de Ledesma reporting. More on these stories at townhall.com.
7: 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Here's the kicker. Rates dropped this year. They hit a new low most people don't even know about. Now they're climbing back up. Here's what Bankrate reported just this month. Nearly 90% of borrowers from that period are overpaying an average of $278 a month, $3,300 a year. 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

John Cafferty, of course, from the Eddie and the Cruisers movie that's on the dark side. We do have Tiger football live on the air for you tonight. The Tigers take on Marysville in their first home game of the season. It's bike night tonight as well. 6:30 pregame, 7 o'clock kickoff tonight right here on KCLY. Here's One Direction.

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5: Sunny and 89 this afternoon. There is a slight chance of overnight showers tonight, and then the weekend we'll see those highs in the mid to upper 80s and some chances of showers as well on Saturday and Sunday morning. Back into music, here's Wings and Another Day. Every day.

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5: Hey, Jimmy, 785-713-1033 in Marysville. I have a total of 12 house shutters, rigid plastic. Two of them are 14 inches wide by 55 inches long, and the other 10 are 14 inches wide by 43 inches long, and I prefer no text, just a phone call, please.
3: All right. Thank you for calling.
5: And I'd like to have, did I tell you $5 a piece or $50 for all of them?
3: Okay. All right. Sounds good. Thank you very much.
5: Jamie, keep on rocking on them vinyl ears.
3: All right. Thanks for calling. All right, he's got some house shutters for sale, rigid plastic house shutters. There are 12 of them total. Two are 14 by 55. 10 of those are 14 by 43. And he's asking $5 a piece or $50 for all. In Marysville, 785-713-1033. 713-1033. 86 degrees here at the studios. And I don't think I mentioned Angie Comar is out today, so it's just me with you here on Listeners Classified. 632-3771, that number to call. Here's someone with some PlayStation 2 games for sale in Longford, 785-479-6936. 479-6936. 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
6: Hi, you're on. Yeah, I'll remind everybody about the Clay Center Farmers Market tomorrow morning from 8 to 11. On the west and south side of Courthouse Square. Come down and check the vegetables they have and see what all the baked goods they've got and the crafts and jams and jellies and whatever, all the other stuff. Thank you.
3: Thank you. That's Clay Center Farmers Market tomorrow morning in downtown Clay Center. Here's a bull that was found in a pasture north and west of Wakefield. If you have lost a bull in that area, you can call to identify it and arrange for pickup. 785-564-1546 is the number. 785-564-1546. Also for sale today, a 2013 GMC Sierra 2500 HD Denali Duramax, 6.6 diesel with 4x4. Nice lifted truck with decent tires, great engine, new sensors replaced with a brand new transmission control module. Has 330,000 miles on it, but it is a diesel in Manhattan. 785-226-6295. 226-6295. Here are seven brown egg laying hens for sale. They were a year old in April, laying very well, 5 to 6 eggs per day. Very gentle chickens to work around, $10 each. Also, styrofoam coolers that would be great for bait. They'll give those away. And then hostas and iris and rose of Sharon, free if you dig them. Call 785-293-2399 in Randolph. 785-293-2399. Here are two tickets to the K-State game tomorrow against Washington State. They're asking $75 each for those. And that number is 785-341-9296. 341-9296. Here is the Clay Center Small Animal Swap. That's going to be tomorrow morning from 8 to noon. And that's at 318 Lincoln Avenue, just east of the feed shed. A small animal swap tomorrow from 8 until noon. I'm going to get a quick break in. I'll be back in 30 seconds with more Listeners Classified.
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3: 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The citywide garage sales are happening along with the Fall Festival in Olsburg this weekend. They'll start, some of them are starting today and some tomorrow, and they have listed a bunch of those addresses for those sales on our website. If you go to the Listeners Classified page on the KCLY website, you can find all of those and information about a couple of those sales as well, again in Olsburg. Here are some free items at 1313 Grant Avenue in Clay Center. Bedding, kitchen stuff, lamps, fan, exercise bike, etc. 1313 Grant is that address. And a multifamily yard sale at 703 Prospect Street. That starts at 3 o'clock this afternoon. And then tomorrow it will run from 8 to 4. And they'll have some baked goods and homemade jams as well. Again, that is 703 Prospect Street in Clay Center. Hi, you're on the show.
9: Yes. Would you give me the phone number for the lady at Randolph?
3: Mm-hmm. With the hens and such for sale?
9: It was for flowers.
3: The hostas and iris, yeah. Same lady here. 785-293-2399.
9: Okay.
3: Did you get it? You bet.
9: Yeah.
3: All right. We're through with the write-ins. 632-3771. Last call on Listeners Classified. Of course, a busy weekend ahead. We have Tiger football tonight. They take on Marysville. 6:30 pregame, 7 o'clock kickoff tonight here at home. K-State plays Washington State tomorrow morning. That'll be an 11 a.m. kickoff, so we'll start pregame at 9 tomorrow morning. And then the Chiefs have a Monday night football game. This week, they take on the Broncos Monday, 6 o'clock pregame, 7:15 kickoff. We'll have that game for you live here on KCLY as well. And it looks like we can go ahead and wrap it up for Listeners Classified. 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I'll be back to check the weekend weather forecast again next.
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3: We're at 86 degrees right now, expecting that high to reach 89 today, so it's not going to get a whole lot warmer this afternoon. Tonight's low 68, and then we have some rain chances over the weekend. There's a slight chance overnight, and it's a 40% chance off and on Saturday. Otherwise, we should see some sunshine too tomorrow with a high of 86. A 50% chance of rain overnight Saturday night and into Sunday morning. Sunday's high 89, and then Monday a slight chance of afternoon rain showers and the high back up around 94, but then it's really going to cool off. We have rain chances again Monday night, and then Tuesday a high of just 75 expected. So that's going to feel like fall. Again, 86 right now. Let's with Charlie Puth.

0: Van Halen here on KCLY with I'll Wait. 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
3: Breaking news this hour at Town Hall. I'm Bob Agnew in Washington. Today marks the 25th anniversary of the September 11 terrorist attacks. Observances were held all over the country, including at the Pentagon.
4: President Donald Trump says today we renew the promise we made back then.
5: Today we renew the sacred oath that we first swore in their names a quarter of a century ago. We will never, ever forget.
4: Defense Secretary Pete Hegseth says 9/11 inspired many to enlist.
6: In the book of Isaiah, Isaiah said, "Here I am, Lord, send me." And in the days that weeks that followed, millions of Americans said, "Here we are, send us."
4: Observances honoring the lives lost and those changed that day continue throughout the nation. Bernie Bennett reporting.
3: It was 25 years ago to the day that correspondent Lauren Winters was at Ground Zero reporting on those terrorist attacks. Reflections.
7: After both buildings were down, police officers were screaming, telling people in the area to go north. And I grabbed a woman who was heading south and searching for her husband, who worked for the Port Authority in Tower 1. She wasn't sure if he survived when suddenly she spots him in the street.
8: Are you okay?
9: Great.
8: Oh, my God. No.
9: Are you all right, sir?
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7: That is the emotional reunion so many wanted but never got.
3: And that is the personal reflection of Salem correspondent Laura Winters. The price of diesel hitting record highs, just as many U.S. farmers are harvesting two of the nation's largest commodities, soybeans and corn. People like Missouri farmer Jason Kurtz.
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10: Every day. So there's 6,000 gallons.
3: The diesel spike adds to an already tough year for many farmers who also face higher prices for fertilizer, seeds, and equipment. 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

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Well, congratulations to AGI Clay Center, Liberty Place Assisted Living, and Wilbur Ellis. They were all recipients of free donuts this morning in the KCLY Donut Drop just for listening to KCLY. Your business can register for free donuts as well. Just go to our Facebook page and find the pinned post there and put your business on the list and keep listening to KCLY. Here's Paula Abdul.

0: This is Krista with the Clay Center Community Improvement Foundation, inviting you to participate in the Gather for Good Match Day, Thursday, September 17th. Over 60 local nonprofits and community projects benefit from this day of giving. Donations of up to $1,000 will be matched at 50% per donor per organization. Donate online or in person at the new C4 Multigenerational Life Center from noon to 8. Food trucks will also be on site for match day, September 17th.
1: This is Steve Knopfsinger, and on the front porch Saturday, I'll be hosting Rob Havis. He is one of the architects of a new canine decontamination protocol developed by the Soride Company for decontamination after canine searches for fentanyl and other drugs. He's going to talk a little bit about his history and life growing up, and he's going to talk a lot about some of the things he's seen over his over 32 years of experience as a former police canine handler, and some of the reasons why Soride and he felt like they needed to come up with safer decontamination procedures for both the dogs and the handlers themselves. That's Saturday on the front porch.
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4: Sunny at 87 here at the studios. There is that slight chance of overnight showers tonight, the low 68. And then Saturday, it's a 40% chance of rain. They're saying a chance before 3 and then a slight chance later in the afternoon. And then later on tomorrow night, another 50% chance of showers. A high of 86 expected tomorrow. And then Sunday, a 50% chance of rain through the morning, and partly sunny in 89 Sunday afternoon. Monday, a slight chance of rain after 1. Otherwise sunny and 94. 87 at the studios right now with

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4: Now time for the market recap for this Friday, September 11th. September corn down 3 3/4 at 5.10 1/4. December down 3.5 at 5.30 1/4. And March down 3 3/4 at 5.45 1/2. September Kansas City wheat down 20 1/4 at 7.84. December down 20 1/4 at 7.98 1/2. And March down 18 3/4 at 8.12. September Chicago wheat down 16 1/4 at 7.07. December down 16 at 7.25 1/4. And March down 15 at 7.41 1/4. September soybeans down 35 3/4 at 12.80 1/2. November down 35 3/4 at 12.96 1/2. And January down 35 1/4 at 13.12. September soybean meal down 180 at 3.47. October down 3.80 at 3.46.80. And December down 4.10 at 3.52.80. September soybean oil down 2.27 at 69.01. October down 2.22 at 69.19. And December down 2.24 at 69.68. In the livestock futures, October live cattle up 185 at 219.67, December up 262 at 222.22, and February up 285 at 224. September feeder cattle up 525 at 337.82, October up 495 at 332.50, and November up 540 at 328.17. October lean hogs down 162 at 81.52, December down 165 at 72.70, and February down 162 at 75.20. In the oil futures, West Texas crude down 257 at 99.91, gasoline down 8 cents at 3.30, and heating oil down 10 cents at 4.95. And that's been the market recap for this Friday, September 11th. I'm Lexi Bates.
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4: Now time for the local closing grain report for this Friday, September 11th. Central Valley Ag of Clay Center, wheat down 20 at 722, corn down 4 at 475, milo down 4 at 435, soybeans down 35 at 1227, home cedar grain of Wakefield, wheat down 20 at 722, corn down 4 at 475, soybeans down 35 at 1227, Central Valley Ag of Leonardville, wheat down 20 at 722, corn down 14 at 470, milo down 4 at 430, soybeans down 45 at 1222. Central Valley Ag of Greenleaf, wheat down 20 at 722, corn down 4 at 480, milo down 4 at 430, soybeans down 35 at 1232. Lippert Grain of Green, wheat down 20 at 723, corn down 3 at 475, milo down 3 at 435, soybeans down 22 at 1226. Farmers Co-op of Morganville, wheat down 20 at 722, corn down 3 at 476, milo down 3 at 415, soybeans down 40 at 1226. MKC of Longford, wheat down 20 at 719, corn down 4 at 467, milo down 3 at 444, soybeans down 30 at 1234. Farmers Cooperative Hanover Branch, wheat down 20 at 744. Corn down 4 at 480. Milo down 4 at 463. Soybeans down 40 at 1247. Concordia Terminal, wheat down 20 at 737. Corn down 4 at 485. Milo down 4 at 445. Soybeans down 35 at 1237. Bungie of Abilene, wheat down 15 at 766, corn down 4 at 490, milo down 4 at 465, soybeans down 35 at 1242. ADM Milling of Abilene, wheat down 20 at 744. And that's been the local closing grain report for this Friday, September 11th. I'm Lexi Bates.
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10: 100.9 KCLY. Well, we have a new weather forecast, and they have reduced the rain chances for the weekend. A slight chance overnight tonight with a low of 68. And Saturday now just a 10% chance of early morning showers, and then sunny and 85 for the afternoon tomorrow. A 40% chance of showers after 11 tomorrow night. And Sunday it's now just a 20% chance of rain before 1. Partly sunny and 86 that day. We've made it to 88 at the studios right now as we head back into music with The Police, Message in a Bottle on KCLY.

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2: Breaking news this hour at Town Hall. I'm Bob Agnew in Washington. At the Pentagon this morning,
3: Petty Officer, 3rd Class, Christopher L. Burford.
2: Reading United of the names Navy. In a 9/11 service, a remembrance at the Pentagon of what happened 25 years ago today.
3: Captain Charles F. Burlingame, the 3rd, United States
2: took place
3: Navy
2: at the exact hour the airliner slammed into the building back in 2001. Similar events took place at Ground Zero in New York and Shanksville, Pennsylvania. President Trump returned to the stage on the second and final night last night of the landmark GOP midterm convention in Dallas. Mr. Trump implored the crowd to get out and vote.
4: You got to do me the biggest favor you've ever done me. You've got to do this for me. You've got to pretend I'm on the ticket. I'm on the ticket. I'm on the ticket. He's on the ticket.
2: Vice President J.D. Vance also stepped up to the podium, paying tribute to the family of the late Turning Point USA founder Charlie Kirk, who was assassinated a year ago yesterday.
5: Now, Charlie left behind two children, two little kids. They were too young to fully understand, and a wife, the amazing Erica, who has carried on his mission with more courage and resolve than most of us will ever be asked to show. But we love you, Erica.
2: Stocks did well today in this final trading session of the week. On Wall Street, the Dow was up 504 points, the NASDAQ up 251. Inflation was up in August, thanks mostly to surging gasoline prices.
6: The consumer price index rose 3.4% last month compared with a year ago, the same as in July. But on a monthly basis, inflation accelerated as costs jumped 0.4% from July to August, up from an increase of just 0.1% the previous month. The Federal Reserve is considering whether to lift its short-term interest rate next week, with some officials saying the report could swing them either way.
2: That is Michael Harrington reporting. More on these stories at townhall.com.
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5: Your updated forecast still brings a slight chance of overnight showers after 2 a.m., the low 68. Saturday now, just a 10% chance of showers and storms before 10 a.m., and then the rest of the day tomorrow should be sunny with a high of 85. Saturday night, it's a 40% chance of rain after 11 p.m., the low 63. A slight chance Sunday morning, 20% to see rain, and then partly sunny and 86 for Sunday afternoon. 88 at the studios right now. And here's Adele with Easy on Me.

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Made for You. That's Jake Owen here on KCLY. On TV this weekend, starting with tonight, there are several 9/11 tributes on tonight. ABC has one starting at 7, as does CBS and Lifetime. And then don't forget that KU plays tonight against Missouri, and that'll be on Fox starting at 7 o'clock p.m. Lots of college football on Saturday. The Creative Arts Emmys are also on tomorrow night at 7 o'clock on FX. Then Sunday, it's the season premiere of 60 Minutes on CBS starting at 6:30. Sunday Night Football is the Dallas Cowboys at New York Giants. That'll be at 7 on NBC. Big Brother is new on CBS Sunday night at 7:30. And then a new series on TNT looks really good. It's called High Value Targets, The Hunt for Saddam. It's an 8-episode political thriller that chronicles the story of John Nixon, the first CIA officer to interrogate Saddam Hussein following his capture in December of 2003. Again, that's on TNT Sunday night, and it starts at 8 o'clock. Back into music with Tom Petty.

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3: 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Leifel's still on his feet and takes it almost to the 30-yard line. I don't know the number of the Red Raider that thought he could take down a smaller Ethan Leifel, but Ethan said, "I don't think so, my man," and absolutely threw him to the ground and gained 5 more yards.
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7: KCLY. 88 and sunny here at the studios. There is a slight chance of an overnight shower or storm. And Saturday, now just a 10% chance early in the day to see rain. Otherwise, sunny and 85 tomorrow afternoon. It's a 40% chance then after 11 on Saturday night to see showers. The low 63. And Sunday, just a slight chance of morning rain. And the high that afternoon, 86. Back into music, it's Tim McGraw on KCLY.

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4: 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In six-man football, it's Weskin, number one ranked, ahead of Tescott, South Barber, Peabody Burns, and Ingalls. The top five in eight-man Division II football led by Hanover, then Axtell. The number three is Little River, then Sylvan Lucas, and Hodgman County. South Central leads the way in eight-man Division I rankings ahead of Lincoln, Wichita County, Central Plains, and Hill City. Class 1A finds defending champion Sterling number one ahead of Rossville, Inman, Smith Center, and Centralia. The 2A top five in football, Sabetha, Silver Lake, Osage City, Council Grove, and Garden Plain. It's Andale number one ranked in 3A football, then Holcomb, Topeka Hayden, Cheney, and Hoisington. The Stags of Bishop Miege are number one ranked in 4A, then it's St. Thomas Aquinas, Eudora, Great Bend, and Wamego. The Class 5A number one, Cape and Mount Carmel, then St. James Academy, Basil Linwood, Hayes, and Blue Valley. And the top five in 6A, Mill Valley, Manhattan, Derby, Olathe Northwest, and Olathe West. The top fives in high school football from kpreps.com in the Kansas Sports Spotlight.
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7: This is Steve Knopfsinger, and on the front porch Saturday, I'll be hosting Rob Havis. He is one of the architects of a new canine decontamination protocol developed by the Soride company for decontamination after canine searches for fentanyl and other drugs. He's going to talk a little bit about his history and life growing up, and he's going to talk a lot about some of the things he's seen over his over 32 years of experience as a former police canine handler. And some of the reasons why Soride and he felt like they needed to come up with safer decontamination procedures for both the dogs and the handlers themselves. That's Saturday on the front porch.
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0: Ceremonies at Ground Zero in New York, the Pentagon outside Washington, D.C., and at Shanksville, Pennsylvania, commemorating the 25th anniversary of the September 11th terrorist attacks on the United States that killed almost 3,000 people that day. Elsie Caldwell, who lost her son Kenny Caldwell in the 9/11 attack, says she remembers the last words she and her son said to each other.
1: He was able to call me, and he called me, and he said, "Mom, I just want to let you know that I love you." And I just went, "Okay." And, you know, like that, and then click, he was gone. And we never found him. We never found him or anything that belonged to him.
0: On Friday, President Trump attended a ceremony at the Pentagon. Former Presidents George W. Bush, Bill Clinton, Barack Obama, and Joe Biden, and current Vice President J.D. Vance went to Ground Zero in New York, where victims' relatives read aloud the long list of names. Diesel prices in the U.S. have hit yet another record, soaring past $6 a gallon on average as Washington's war with Iran disrupts the world's flow of fuel. The national average of nearly $6.06 is up from $5.85 last week and almost $3.71 from this time last year, that according to Motor Club AAA. Higher diesel prices mean more expensive transportation for a long list of everyday goods. It was a recovery day on Wall Street, with the Dow up by 509 points. The Nasdaq rose 251. The S&P 500 advanced 65. More on these stories at townhall.com.
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3: It's Shay Smith with KCLY. It's just after 5, and it's time to take a look at your news across the state. Law enforcement agencies say a new consumer protection law helped a Kansas woman recover money she lost in a cryptocurrency scam. The new state law requires cryptocurrency ATM operators to refund victims of fraud under certain conditions. Sedgwick County District Attorney Mark Bennett cited the case during a media event on Wednesday as a caution to the public. He says if people suspect a cryptocurrency scam, they should report it right away.
4: If this happens to you or someone you know or care about, and you find out, the sooner you tell us, the more likely it will be that we have a shot at getting your money back.
3: Anyone who thinks they have been targeted by a scam, including one involving a cryptocurrency ATM, should contact their county's Consumer Protection Division or file a report with their local police department. Kansas drivers are among the most surveilled in the nation, according to a group that tracks the use of automated license plate readers. The cameras, including Flock systems, can collect license plate information and create searchable databases that law enforcement can use to track vehicle movements. DFLOC is an organization that encourages the public to map the locations of license plate readers and question how the technology is being used. An analysis of public reports by DFLOC ranks Kansas second in the nation for license plate readers per capita, behind only Georgia. The data estimates Kansas has about 6 license plate reader cameras for every 10,000 residents. As people age, maintaining good health involves more than managing physical conditions. Heidi Schwartzwald, Chief Medical Officer at Signify Health, said older adults should also pay attention to brain health and make sure they understand the medications and supplements they take. Schwartzwald recommends focusing on 3 areas: preventing and managing chronic illness, supporting cognitive health, and regularly reviewing medications.
5: I like to think of this in 3 pillars. Managing and preventing chronic illnesses. supporting your cognitive or brain health, and really making sure that you understand all of the medications you're taking, including supplements.
3: Keeping the mind active is another key part of healthy aging. 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
5: 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This will help you and your primary care provider to decide what you need to keep taking and what maybe you need to change.
3: Older adults are also encouraged to know important health numbers, including blood pressure, blood glucose, and cholesterol levels. A healthy diet is also important. Whole grains, lean proteins, fruits, and vegetables can support overall health, including brain health. 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The first 3 years of life are a critical time for brain development. Learning begins before birth, and according to the K-State Extension Fact Sheet, early literacy, building the foundation for lifelong learning, brain growth is rapid in those first 3 years, and language and literacy are a piece of that puzzle. From birth to 12 months, co-author of the fact sheet, Lisa Newman, family and consumer wellness agent for the Central Kansas District, says babies are already wiring their brains for communication.
6: And so the importance during those first 12 months is just to talk to your child, you know, whether that's just doing the everyday tasks during diaper time or pointing out things as you're out in the car, reading to your child every day, even from the get-go, because what's really happening during that time is language development and making those brain connections even stronger.
3: Repetition helps build connections, so Newman says parents and caregivers may have to read the same book over and over again.
6: There may be a treasured book that they just want you to read over and over and over again. And that is perfectly normal, especially as we think about brain development and how important repetition is. And so, you know, if you're at the end of the night and you're reading books before bed, it may be common that you read Goodnight Moon 5 times. And, you know, that's perfectly normal as part of their literacy and language skill.
3: Newman adds that there's really no set time for reading with children, but to take advantage of the opportunities throughout the day and at bedtime. And that was a look at your news across the state. But don't go anywhere. I'll be right back with your local news. And now it's time to take a look at your news in the KCLY community. Brought to you today by Avery Auto Parts and Patterson Health Mart Pharmacy. A new local business is bringing responsibly bred exotic animals and hands-on education programs to Clay County. CNC Critters co-owner Kirsty Bartell says the business combines her and her husband's passions.
7: CNC Critters is something that my husband Caleb and I have been working on for about a year and a half. And we really wanted to do something together that would combine our shared passions of animal breeding, wildlife rehab, and animal education. But we also wanted to do something that we would share with the community. Really, I think it's going to start out as a hybrid business of breeding exotic amphibians, reptiles, and insects, as this is really Caleb's passion. And then on the other side of it, we're going to be available for hire to do educational programs, and this is really what I love to do.
3: She says the business structure contrasts sharply with big box pet stores.
7: Unlike big chain stores that kind of just sell the animals and move on, we really want to be sure the animals go to good homes and are cared for appropriately. To ensure this happens, we have handmade care sheets that will go home with each and every animal that's sold, and we'll have conversations with people before they make purchases just to make sure that they find the right fit for them.
3: Bartell has worked at Milford Nature Center and now works at the Clay Center Zoo, while Caleb has more than a decade of reptile breeding experience and has worked at several zoos. She says that experience has given them the knowledge to properly care for their animals and keep them healthy and comfortable in their enclosures. The business currently operates out of their home in Morganville, but Bartell says the future of CNC Critters includes a shop in Clay Center and wildlife rehabilitation. Impact Sports and Fitness and the Memorial Health Foundation are partnering for a community event called Impact the Cause 2026, Wellness for Your Mind and Body. It will be held at 8 a.m. on Saturday, September 12th, at Memorial Hospital in Abilene. According to a statement, the annual event is designed to bring people together through community connection and education while promoting overall wellness. The event includes a 5K run or 2-mile fun walk and a story walk or obstacle course for children. Community resources will also be available. Proceeds will fund Wellness Prescriptions, a program that connects individuals with local healthcare providers who will offer the individual wellness prescriptions aimed at supporting healthier living. Community organizations from Dickinson County will also be on site to share information about programs and services available to area residents, providing attendees with valuable resources that support wellness. Registration will remain open through the morning of the event. Event information and registration can be found on Memorial Health System's Impact the Cause 2026 page on its official website. Riley County's 2027 budget was approved during yesterday's County Commissioner meeting. The vote came after a public hearing and presentation of the proposed budget. Vanessa Gray, Riley County's Public Information Officer, reports that the approved budget totals almost $108.3 million, with nearly $7 million for special district funds. The new budget follows a July 13th meeting where commissioners approved the intent to exceed the revenue-neutral rate as part of the 2027 budget process, Gray says. Certified public accountants James Gordon and Associates conducted a final review of the proposed budget before the hearing and approval. During the public hearing, the county's budget and finance officer, Brittany Phillips, presented the proposed budget summary. She also answered questions from the commissioners and members of the public. Members of the public were also given an opportunity to comment before commissioners gave final approval. Cuba's water tower is getting an upgrade starting today, September 11th. A House committee report presented to the Kansas State Legislature in January says the project includes interior and exterior renovations, installation of a frostproof vent and overflow pipe, and lead and interior rust remediation. The report says testing found high lead levels in the tower's paint, while interior rust is contributing contaminants to the water. The Kansas Water Office awarded the city a $334,000 grant from the Water Projects Grant Fund in 2025 to help fund the renovations. Cuba officials say that during the renovation, residents may experience low or fluctuating pressure. They also encourage residents to refrain from any additional water use, such as watering the lawn during construction. The project is expected to take between 45 and 60 days. And that was a look at your news across the KCLY community. If you have any news tips that you think would make a good story, submit them to regional@kclyradio.com.

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1: A celebration of life for Ronald D. Davis, aged 76, will be held on Saturday, September 19th at the American Legion Post No. 76 in Concordia from 11 a.m. to 3 p.m. A private family burial will be at Pleasant Hill Cemetery in Concordia at a later time. In lieu of flowers, the family requests that donations be made to the American Legion Post 76 or to a charity of their choice in Ronald's memory. Online condolences may be made at www.shapubuie.com. A memorial service for Arlene Mabee Reed, aged 98, will be held at 10 a.m. on Saturday, September 12th at the Saints Peter and Paul Catholic Church in Clay Center. Visitation will be held from 5 to 7 p.m. today, September 11th, at Neil Schwenson Rook Funeral Home. The rosary will be recited at 6:30 p.m. Memorials can be sent to Leonardville Nursing Home in Leonardville in care of the funeral home. A celebration of life service for Harlan Dwayne Johnson, aged 96, will be at 2 p.m. on Sunday, September 13th at the Salem Lutheran Church south of Axtell. Interment will follow at the Salem Lutheran Cemetery. In lieu of flowers, memorial contributions may be made to the Harlan Johnson Memorial Fund to be designated at a later date and may be left in care of the Christie Andrus Funeral Home. A rosary service for Charles Chuck M. Vitipka, aged 46, will be held at 10 a.m. on Monday, September 14th at St. Augustine's Catholic Church in Washington. It will be followed by a funeral mass at 10:30 a.m. Burial will be at 2:30 p.m. at St. Mary's Catholic Cemetery near Alexandria, Nebraska. The family will receive friends from 4 to 6 p.m. on Sunday, September 13th at Ward Funeral Home in Washington. A memorial fund has been established to assist with the education expenses of Chuck's two children. Contributions may be sent in care of the funeral home.
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1: 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Registration starts at 11 a.m. at Little Hap's home. There will be a 50-50 pot, silent auction from 3 to 7, and a barbecue dinner. Proceeds will be split between Aaron Wurtenberger and Veronica Olmsted, both battling breast cancer. Saturday, September 12th, will also hold the Camp Gravel Dash in Marysville. There will be a photo exhibit called From the Seat of the Bike from 8 a.m. to 4 p.m., a farmer's market, the Pony Express Fun Ride for ages 12 and under, and the Camp Gravel Dash 360 video booth. There will be a bird walk, kids activities, and other crafts and activities. There will be a celebration of the International Year of the Woman Farmer in Palmer at Lucinda Stunkel's Sunny Day Farm on Saturday, September 12th. There is a 9 a.m. check-in if you want lunch. Lucinda will give a tour of her farm, showcasing things she's implemented at her farm, such as pasture grazing systems, her fence and water development, cattle working, as well as others. And that was a look at activities on your KCLY community calendar. For more news from the KCLY area, visit kclyradio.com/news. 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

0: Here's a look at your weatherology forecast. Ample sunshine expected this afternoon, with daytime highs approaching 91. Winds out of the south, 8 to 15 miles per hour. Slight chance of thunderstorms tonight. Lows level off around 68. Partly cloudy skies. A blend of clouds and sun tomorrow. Slight chance of thunderstorms. High temperatures reach up to 85. From the Weatherology Weather Center, I'm meteorologist Paul Frobley on 100.9 KCLY. Right now, 91.
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4: Hello and good evening, everyone. It is Jason Henderson here with a look into your KCLY evening sports, being brought to you today by MetalArk and Citizen State Bank of Waterville. The

0: Week 1 Kansas High School Flag Football Coach of the Week. Parks led the Wildcats to a 14-0 win over Piper in the program's first game on September 2nd. DeSoto's scored two touchdowns in the second quarter and added a fourth quarter safety. Parks will also receive a $500 grant from the Hunt Family Foundation, and girls flag football became sanctioned high school sport in Kansas this year. And Kansas State football returns home, and that's going to be tomorrow for its first meeting with Washington State. The Wildcats opened the Colin Klein era with a 71-3 win over Nichols, finishing with 559 yards of offense while allowing 122. Now, quarterback Avery Johnson threw three touchdowns and became K-State's career leader with 51 touchdown passes. And Washington State enters 0-1 after a 24-10 loss to Washington. Now the Wildcats and Cougars kick off at 11 a.m. at Bill Snyder Family Stadium. That does wrap it up for your sports here on KCLY. Again, my name is Jason Henderson. That was brought to you today by Meadowlark and Citizens State Bank of Waterville.
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3: Now time for the market recap for this Friday, September 11th. September corn down 3 3/4 at 5.10 1/4. December down 3.5 at 5.30 1/4. And March down 3 3/4 at 5.45 1/2. September Kansas City wheat down 20 1/4 at 7.84. December down 20 1/4 at 7.98 1/2. And March down 18 3/4 at 8.12. September Chicago wheat down 16 1/4 at 7.07. December down 16 at 7.25 1/4. And March down 15 at 7.41 1/4. September soybeans down 35 3/4 at 12.80 1/2. November down 35 3/4 at 12.96 1/2, and January down 35 1/4 at 13.12. September soybean meal down 180 at 3.47. October down 380 at 3.46.80, and December down 410 at 3.52.80. September soybean oil down 227 at 69.01. October down 222 at 69.19. And December down 224 at 69.68. In the livestock futures, October live cattle up 185 at 219.67. December up 262 at 222.22. And February up 285 at 224. September feeder cattle up 525 at 337.82. October up 495 at 332.50. And November up 540 at 328.17. October lean hogs down 162 at 81.52. December down 165 at 72.70. And February down 162 at 75.20. In the oil futures, West Texas crude down 257 at 99.91. Gasoline down 8 cents at 3.30. And heating oil down 10 cents at $4.95. And that's been the market recap for this Friday, September 11th. I'm Lexi Bates.
4: It's time for the Downing Report. Here's Rocky Downing.
5: I've never been on a cruise ship, but I sure watched a lot of The Love Boat. But I'm guessing that cruise ships have changed quite a bit since the TV show where Julie, the cruise director, welcomed everyone on. Although I'm guessing some of the cruise ship facts that were shared are still in line. For instance, cruise ships can confine unruly passengers. Some ships have a secure holding room, or a cell even, often referred to as the brig, while others may confine a passenger to their cabin under security supervision until the ship reaches its port. Now, cruise ships are massive, and they say that

you should pay attention to your hallway carpets. They can help passengers find their way around the ship. Some cruise ships use carpet colors, patterns, symbols, or directional designs to help passengers tell which direction they're walking or which side of the ship they're on. Many cruise ships make their own drinking water. Seawater is turned into fresh water on board using systems such as reverse osmosis and evaporation. And some cruise ships, they say, have a hidden crew highway, they call it. On Royal Caribbean ships, a long behind-the-scenes crew corridor is known as I-95. It helps crew members get to different parts of the ship without being around the passenger areas. Maybe someday cruise could be in the future? Or I'll just find some reruns of the Love Boat. I would probably do it too. Have a fabulous Friday. I'm Rocky Downing.

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Here's a look at your weatherology forecast. Ample sunshine expected this afternoon, with daytime highs approaching 91. Winds out of the south, 8 to 15 miles per hour. Slight chance of thunderstorms tonight. Lows level off around 68. Partly cloudy skies. A blend of clouds and sun tomorrow. Slight chance of thunderstorms. High temperatures reach up to 85. From the Weatherology Weather Center, I'm meteorologist Paul Frobley on 100.9 KCLY. Currently, it's 90 degrees.

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10: Welcome to a Football Friday. Hi again, everyone. Rocky Dunning here on a Football Friday night. We're going to look back at the week of sports around the KCLY community. Then we'll break down the games coming up tonight and the matchups in the area on, again, a Football Friday. We're going to start with a little look into volleyball, because last night, what a match it was for the Clayson Lady Tigers. Their JV swept Washburn Rural in straight sets, best of three match. And then Washburn Rural and Clay Center squared off, two powers in the state, and it would be a four-setter. The Lady Tigers got set one, 25-23, and then leading in the second set, fell behind and eventually lost 25-19. They bounced back in a big way, though, 25-17 in set three, and they closed it out with a 27-25 final, winning the match 3-1.
11: Here's a chance for Clay Center. Willie Edwards, point! Lady Tigers, another match point for Clay Center. 26-25 now. The crowd erupting as that swing came from Edwards. It was blocked into the net, and a point for Lady Tigers, and a match point service from Addie Plaston. Back row, near eighth. Washburn Rural scrambling to stay in it. Here's Ramey Lifter. Lacey, far side. Edwards has to toss it across. Washburn will have a look up front. No, they won't. It's point Clay Center, and the Lady Tigers win it 27-25. What a match between two great teams. The Lady Tigers win it 3-1 and go to 7-0 now on the season.
10: Lady Tigers are now ranked number 2 in the state in Class 4A behind Bishop Miege, and they travel to Miege for a loaded tournament tomorrow. They started the season at 7-0. Earlier in the week, as they chase a third straight NCKL championship, they started out with two wins in league in straight sets over Wamego. There was action last night for the Lynn Bulldogs taking on St. John's Beloit, and they would win both 25-14, 25-19 in match one, 25-14, 25-13 in match number two. The Lynn Lady Bulldogs are ranked number 1 of the state in 1A Division 2, just ahead of their TVL rival Hanover. Axel, also from the Twin Valley League, sits in the third-ranked position in week number 1. Centralia from the TVL is number 1 ranked in 1A Division 1. Valley Heights Lady Mustangs ranked 6th in 2A. And in 3A, Riley County has a 5th-ranked spot in the week 1 rankings. And again, as mentioned, the Clayson Lady Tigers ranked 2nd at 7-0. In Class 4A. We mentioned Riley County in the rankings, and they had a nice week as well, winning over Perry LeCompton Tuesday, 25-19, 25-16, 25-19, 25-17 in that second match, and some good stuff going around the KCLY community in volleyball. There was golf yesterday for the Lady Tigers as they traveled to Wamego's Country Club. They were led by Shea Baroth's 100, a 108 from Maddie Fox, Leslie Mulligan, 109, Bria Link, 115, Berkeley Gisselbeck, 121, and Avery Bear, 123. Wamego won the team event at their Invitational yesterday. Let's go over to the tennis courts where the Lady Tigers in action yesterday. They went to the Smoky Valley Invitational. That's a loaded field. They would take 7th. With 15 total team points, the winner was Smoky Valley, the host team, who had 39, followed by Chapman and then Abilene. Anderson Craig, number 1 singles, went 0-3 on the day yesterday. It was Amity Catlin competing in number 2 singles. She would finish 1-2, taking 7th place, an 8-1 victory in her final match. In the number 2 doubles competition, it was Avery Kinderconnect and Taylor Green that went for the Tigers. They would take a loss in their first round, but came back to win on the backside and eventually would take a 5th-place finish, winning 8-7 in that final match to place 5th. And in number 2 doubles, it is Treya Fitzenmeyer and Katie Larson who would compete for the Lady Tigers. In their matchup, they would take a loss in their opening match, but would come back to win to get to the 5th-place matchup, lost 8-2 in that one. And now we turn our attention to a Football Friday. As week 2 rolls in, for the Lynn Bulldogs, it's actually week 1. They had last week off, so they open their season tonight. They will host that opener against Lakeside Downs. Last week, Clifton Clyde, a winner, to go to 1-0. They host 1-0 Axtell. Blue Valley Rams lost in their first matchup. They will host Canton Galva. Hanover Wildcats, number 1 ranked in 1A Division 2, defending champions, are 1-0. They'll take on an 0-1 Washington County team tonight. Frankfurt starts the year 1-0. They host Linden. That's your eight-man matchups, along with the Wakefield Bombers opened up that really nice win last week. And what a night for Nick Freeman, who ran for 284 yards on the ground and three TDs. Braden Moaning had 72 rushing yards and two touchdowns. And Coach Chris Freeman giving a big credit to the offensive line. Those guys battled up front all night, creating opportunities for the offense. And he pointed out Jaden Strigo, Dash Francis, Tim Bybee, and a lot of the guys made big steps up for the Bombers to start 1-0. They're headed to Burlingame tonight. In 11-man football, the Valley Heights Mustangs open with a loss to Sacred Heart, 42-11. Tonight, it's a TVL matchup against Donovan West. Moving to the Big East lead were the Riley County Falcons. Boy, a tough one last week, a 7-6 loss. They went for two to try to win it, and that two-point conversion try failed. A big night for Kadrick Woodard. He would go for 6 of 11 throwing, 45 yards, and a touchdown. And he also had 26 carries for 138 yards and a TD on the ground. You look into the NCKL now. The Chapman Irish started with the win over Marysville, 44-24. Chapman will host 1-0 Rock Creek, who shut out Centralia last week, 14-0. Concordia, 33-0 over Abilene, will head to Beloit. And the Abilene Cowboys, who suffered that loss to Conn, will be matched up this evening hosting Wamego. And coming your way here at the top of the hour, the kickoff for Clay Center Tiger football. They host Marysville tonight in the Den. It's the home opener. Bite night's rolling in. We'll be talking with head coach Mark Henry, getting you set up for the game to kick off at 7 p.m. Enjoy your football Friday and your weekend of sports. Good luck to everyone.
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21: Back on Tiger Pregame and joined now by the head coach of Tiger Football, Mark Henry, as we get set for week two, bike night in the Den. First, great to be home. You had the bikes in, and the atmosphere will be electric tonight, Coach.
22: It always is. Clay Center always does a great job of coming out, and week one, bike night. At least the sun's behind us, so it's going to be a little warm again. But, you know, once that sun goes down and kick off around 7, it'll be a beautiful night for football.
21: You know, last week we kicked it off late because of the heat. You guys seemed to handle that pretty well. I mean, there was some cramping, but not as severe as I would have expected in week one in those kinds of conditions. As far as the game itself, I know it was a tough start for you guys, but we were talking beforehand, and I'd mentioned to you following the game that I really felt like That 35-7 score, and I know people will say this all the time about their team if they're wanting to look at positives, but it really is not indicative of how the guys competed and how they settled in the second half, and I thought really just kind of grew up a little bit.
22: Yeah, and grew up is definitely part of it, Rocky. You know, we got a lot of young kids on the football field, first time on a Friday night, and a lot of old guys that were in new positions. Mm-hmm. And so just kind of settling in, speed of the game, and to have Wamego, which is a very tough opponent week one. I mean, I think it all kind of hit them in the first half. And like you said, we settled in the second half, did a real nice job and sustained some drives, got some stops on defense. And, you know, yeah, you wish you could go back to the first half and correct a few things here and there, but that's part of the game.
21: It is a matchup that, as you mentioned, fifth-ranked team in Class 4A, and you guys, second half, played them even. They came out and scored that quick touchdown, and you're thinking, oh, no. And then your guys just kind of found a way to make some stops. Special teams came up big, the big punt that was pinned down deep, the onside kick recovered. And you have to talk about your sophomore running back, Caden Schwab, who was fantastic, 117 yards and a 53-yard touchdown run. And he's just relentless running the football.
22: He is. He's a physical kid, and, you know, a lot of those yards earned last week were after contact, you know, especially on that 53-yard touchdown run. Was kind of a great individual effort on that, running over people, you know, four or five people on the way. And it's, you know, we knew he was going to be special at running back for us, and we just need to continue to develop him, and we need to get him off the field, too, to keep him fresh. You know, that's he's a good talent, but we got a lot of guys around him too to complement what he can do, and you know we just need to continue improving on the bright spots we had last week.
21: You looked at tonight's matchup against the Marysville Bulldogs, who lost to Chapman last week, fell behind kind of big and scored a late touchdown. What do you know about the Bulldogs coming in? They dropped to 2A this year, which catches everybody off guard. But what does Marysville bring to the table?
22: Yeah, their game last week it looked like a week one. You know, they had a rough go, just lots of mistakes that they're not going to make as the season goes on. You know, letting a kickoff return for a touchdown, dropping a punt snap in the end zone. Just the score really wasn't indicative of how the game went. You know, it was kind of a close fought game back and forth, but there was some big errors for Marysville and some times that kind of made the score a little more lopsided than what it really was. You know, Coach Trimble always does a great job with them. I, you know, got a lot of respect for him. He's been at it a long time and always brings a competitive team when we face each other, and you know, I'm sure tonight will be no different.
21: Well, the Tigers at home for the first time on Bike Night. Looking forward to it. As always, appreciate your time. Let's go get them tonight.
22: You bet. Thanks, Rocky.
21: Back with more Tiger pregame in just a moment.
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11: It has been a day of remembrance. From early morning through the day into this evening, people remember 25 years ago today, and rightfully so. it changed the world, but it also brought the world together. And special nights like a football Friday and a bike night in a town of Clay Center and a patriotic national anthem played by the Tiger Band brings everything into scope as to where we're at now in 2026. But we will always remember 9/11 25 years ago. So tonight we celebrate a football Friday night. We celebrate America. And by the way, we celebrate a happy birthday by my man Randy Chet Carlson. Welcome to the den. Hi, everyone. Rocky Downing along with studio engineer Jason Henderson. Chet Carlson, it is time for Football Fridays in Clay Center, Chet.
3: Yeah, I'm ready for this. You know, it's a special night. It's a beautiful night.
11: It is.
3: After 110 degrees for 2 weeks or whatever, you know, it's great. So it's great to be back in Clay Center. It's great to see the Tiger captains go out there. I believe we won the toss, and I believe we elected to receive.
11: Go out and get something done early in this one. The Tigers and Marysville Bulldogs, both teams come in 0-1. We mentioned last week a lot of people talking about the 35-7 score. I know you've been asked this week by people in the community. I have as well, and my answer is, you know, we make it sound good for our home team, but they did some really good things last week. Young team, a lot of guys in different positions, and now they get a chance to come home and make something happen here on this Football Friday. Take a quick break. The kickoff is next.
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11: Clay Center Tigers will receive the football to begin as the Marysville Bulldogs come in off a loss to Chapman last week. A lot of mistakes, including an opening kickoff return for a touchdown. A squib kick here early is going to be picked up at the 19-yard line, and Kean Ramey is going to take it across the 25, carries two or three tacklers out to the 30, and that's where the Tiger offense will take over the football for the first time here at home in 2026. Up front, Braden Leitzel is your center. To the right, Quinn Shy and Noah Gibson. Isaac Pearson, Will McCann to the left. Caden Good, a wide receiver. Ethan Leitzel, quarterback Caden Schwab behind him, went for 117 yards and a lone touchdown in last week's game. You also have Jet Hayes and Jaron Brumfield as wingbacks as the Tigers take the field here for the first time at home on offense. They will break huddle after the return by Rainey took him out to the 30-yard line where the series begins. In motion will go Rainey. They'll hand off to Schwab, and he's got a little bit of room, and it is chopped down as he gets across the 33-yard line, almost to the 34. It'll be second down and 7 yards to go.
3: We've done this a lot of years, Rocky, and it seems like in the last 15 years we've almost always had a back that was really hard to tackle.
11: Right.
3: You know?
11: Yep.
3: And this year, I nominate Caden Schwab.
11: Yeah, no
3: you know,
11: kidding.
3: That 117 yards last week against Wamego, 53 came on his touchdown run, where I think every man on the Wamego defense touched him.
11: I mentioned I think there were about 13 guys because 11 missed and then two more missed as they got down near the goal line. Second and 7, Jude Peterson in at wingback in motion. They send Brumfield. Now they're handed off. Pitch late, and what a reception out on the outside by Chase Urban, who was able to have it bounce off his shoulder,